0: Rocking on, my friend, with a cool, trippy tune from Time Will Tell, the new album from Devin Gilfillian. That song is Black Dog Rabbit Hole, 97.7 and 106.1 WEXT. I will be grateful for this day. I will be grateful for each day to come. Bright Eyes gave us that in 2001. Hi, I'm Chris Wink. Thanks for dropping by. It is Tuesday. One of my favorite radio shows that we play here on WEXT is called The Latin Alternative with Josh and Ernesto. And it's every Tuesday night at 9 o'clock. And they've got a great show in store for us tonight. Between now and then, local 518 Kai McClinton. We're going back to the 70s for The Knack. And my favorite album for this year is coming up in a moment.
1: 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Music on Main Street is back.

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3: And even though I knew there was going to be a lot of great music coming, and there has been a lot of great music that has come since, I picked my favorite album of 2026 in early January. 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

It's your home for local music in the Capital District, Local 518, this Tuesday evening with Kai McClinton. The song is Uncomfortably Comfortable. My Sharona, that was the Knack. I love the Knack. They're so awesome. So cool. And we also heard from Monrovia. My favorite album of 2026 is called Bloodline. And I picked it back in January, even though I knew a lot of great music was going to come. And really, it has. We've got Alison Russell's record, also one of my top records of the year. And Devin Gilfillian's record, also one of the top records of the year for me. And even Tiff Merritt. I mean, so many great records have come out. And yet, that Monrovia record is a very powerful record. You should check it out if you haven't yet. It's called Bloodline. Let's go to Chelsea tomorrow morning. WEXTradio.org.

0: Maggie Rogers. Love that version of the song Alaska. That was the first one we heard from her, remember, back in 2017. A fan favorite, WEXTRadio.org. Playing at Sherman's Park next week. Tomorrow night is Sarah Jarosz, but next week, the 29th, we heard Kishibashi's Red, White, and Blue. Check out the Caroga Lake Music Festival. Lots of great music happening. As I mentioned, Sarah Jarosz is there tomorrow night at Sherman's Park. And next Wednesday, the 29th, Kishibashi. It's going to be awesome. I'm Chris Wink. You have left regular radio behind. One of my favorite records of all time from Stevie Wonder on the way.
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0: Ryan Bingham and the Texas Gentlemen have a new record. 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

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Sounding like they're from the late 60s, The Sacred Souls with a new song called Any Old Fool, and from one of my favorite records of all time, perhaps at least in the top three, if not top two, maybe even number one, Songs in the Key of Life from Stevie Wonder. 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
1: Como estas? You're tuned in to The Latin Alternative, a full hour of the best in Latin rock, funk, hip-hop, electronic, and tropical music. I'm your co-host, Josh Norick. My esteemed colleague, Dr. Ernesto Lechner, will be back with me in another episode. But today, I am in Oakland, California, and we're going to be joined in just a little bit by a very special guest. In fact, he's no stranger to this show. In fact, it's one of my favorite singer-songwriters in any language. I'm talking about the multi-Grammy and Latin Grammy-winning artist, Alex Cuba, and he'll be joining us in just a little bit, but I want to kick things off with my favorite track and also the title track on his latest album. This song is El Swing Que Yo Tengo, or The Swing I Have, and it definitely does swing. Let's take a listen. This is Alex Cuba, and he'll be with us momentarily.

0: You're tuned in to The Latin Alternative, and a special episode. We're joined by the multi-Grammy, Latin Grammy winning artist, Alex Cuba, who, no surprise, hails from Cuba. And Alex, thank you so much for joining us today. I know you've been with us before, but I really want to celebrate your latest album. We just heard the title track. Just tell us a little bit about that song.
1: You know, that song is sort of super, super important for me. I'm glad that that it came to me and that I, you know, managed to produce it and put it on the record and even name the album with this title. Because many people know by now, but many people still don't know that I am a bass player as well. I was going to say that I was a bass player.
0: You're a monster.
1: I am still a bass player. And one thing that I never done before on any of my records is to slap my bass. I don't know why. It's interesting how I have become, you know, I have paid a lot of attention to the song itself and only give it, you know, the necessary instrumentation and sound. Because, like I said, it's, the most important thing for me is the song itself, right? But this one came funky. It wanted to be funky. It wanted to be like that. And I plugged in my bass. I have a Fender Jazz. And I started slapping it. I had a lot of fun doing it. So I liked it so much that I ended up, you know, naming the album like that, like I said. And it shows, you know, that extra thing about Alex Cuba. You know, I actually was thinking the other day about, for the last three albums of mine, the opening tracks are all bass oriented. And it's just happening on its own. Maybe that's giving me some sort of identity, some sort of sound. But if you remember my album Sublime is, you know, con king, con king, king, king, con, with that track. And then Mendo, that won the Grammy last year, happened with Sima Funk, you know.
0: We're gonna be playing that track in a little bit.
1: And now this one, what I like about being able to produce myself and stuff like that is that I really don't hold back. I tried always to surprise my fans. And I am blessed with having a beautiful relationship with my fans because they like me surprising them, you know, and that is the most healthy relationship a musician could ever have with the audience, you know. Maybe if tomorrow I get a hit on the radio, I'd be speaking to you in a different way because from that point forward, my fans are going to want me to sound the same, you know, like that. So. But maybe because I have, you know, forged this career flying under the radar kind of thing, I really enjoy the freedom that I have, the creative freedom that I have. El Swing Que Yo Tengo was nothing but that, you know, and exploring new ground, you know.
0: And it definitely swings. And I actually remember, I think a couple of months before it came out, or maybe at the time you're recording, you and I were exchanging some WhatsApp conversations. And you may have either played the bass for me on the phone or were very excited about this Fender bass. So,
1: right.
0: And you hear it on the song. And actually, this you were mentioning to me earlier about how you self-produced this album, the latest album, El Swing Que Yo Tengo. And, you know, for our listeners who don't know, I jokingly say Alex is, you know, the single most important Canadian Latino artist of all time. But you are based, you know, in pretty far north, and you're not in Vancouver, British Columbia. I always have to tell people, like, he's in a small town called Smithers, like a good 5 hours further north. And I imagine that sense of maybe isolation, especially during the pandemic, you were able to turn it to it as an advantage for self-recording this latest record.
1: Yeah, but I think it's also fair to say that I discovered that of my personality, you know, many years ago. And I like that solitude, you know, rather than they have me shut down and oh my God, where am I going to play music again? Creativity gets increased, you know, when I'm in that sort of state. And I love the fact that it's, when I'm in my studio, it's just up to me, you know. It's like, let's be honest, let's be real, let's engage. But like I said, I get off the road, go home, and yeah, I really like laying back and enjoying that sort of isolation that I'm able to turn into music. Somebody told me once that limitations, if you learn how to use them, they become something incredibly useful. It becomes something incredibly useful because it makes you create, it makes you experiment, it makes you, if you want, you're hearing this sound in your mind and you don't have that musician in front of you or whatever, you're just gonna go try to make this sound out of a tin can or something, whatever. And then if you get it right, people will ask you, how did you get that sound? you know, it sounds so cool. That's what limitation does for me. And I feel on top of the world, creating from there, for sure.
0: So let's play another track from El Swing Que Yo Tengo. Pick a track that you want to showcase to our listeners.
1: All right, let's play No Puede Ser. It's a song that for me has a strong, very strong social content. Here is No Puede Ser.
0: Or It Cannot Be.

0: Coco.
1: 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We are joined by our special guest, Alex Cuba, one of my favorite artists in any language, very soulful, hell of a bass player. And the track we just heard was Agüita de Coco, and Alex, I believe you have a very cool music video for that song too. Just tell us a little about that track.
0: It's a track that saw me, you know, experimenting a little bit with electronic beats and stuff like that. This album, actually, the whole album is kind of that way. You know, if you notice, I have electronic beats in many of the songs for the first time ever. And I wanted to do it, and I think Agüita de Coco, this song was the first one that I was experimenting with. And I even went up to some people to try to collaborate and get, you know, a nice beat happening or whatever. And nobody was getting it. Whatever I was getting sent back to me wasn't quite what I was meaning. It was, okay. These people thought that I wanted to be like Daddy Yankee or something like that, you know? I'm well, come on, I just want to add that little bit of an edge, you know, from the drums, but still maintain the guitar, maintain all of that. And so I took that task into my own two hands, and that's what came out. But it was funny, when I was, I had the song pretty much done, and I engaged with a friend of mine from Rwanda, a musician that used to live in Canada. His name is Mighty Popo, his stage name or something, or his real name. He texted, you know, sends me a message to say, hey, I'm working on a festival here in Rwanda that I would love to bring you. I'm like, whoa, that's cool, I've never been to Africa. Yeah, man, anytime, let me know. I said, I'll talk to you soon about that. Well, about a month went by, and I'm like, oh my God, what's going on? So I wrote back to him and I said, dude, it's been a month. What's going on? He said, Alex, come on. I used to live in Canada too. Come on, lay back, man. This is all relax here. You know, this is Africa. Nobody's in a hurry here. Come on. And I was like, whoa, he's right. You know, what's going on? But he said, the reason why I haven't got back in touch with you is because I'm trying to make a collaboration happen for you, because I want you to do a duet with our most famous artist right now. Her name is Butera Knowles. So that you do that, and then people know you when you get here. So cool. I said, well, wait a minute. I already have the song. And he said, like, what do you mean you already have the song? Come on, man. He said, yeah, I have the song. I'm sure this is going to work. Send it to me. Send it to him. He loved it. He said, okay, let's do something. I'm going to send it to her manager, and you'll hear from them or you won't hear from them. You know what I mean? I said, okay, cool. And like in 2 hours, I was hearing from them. He said, we love this. What do you want us to do? I said, well, here are the lyrics. I want you to sing your own language. Anjan Warda. No, I don't remember the name, how do you say it, but it's a beautiful language from Rwanda. And so they adapted the song to their language, and they did everything. When they sent me back her vocals, they sent me a mix. I couldn't believe it. It was like, oh my God, the sense of rhythm, the sound of her voice. Her name is Butera Knowles. In Rwanda, she's like the Beyoncé of Rwanda, you know?
1: Well, super famous. She's got the same last name.
0: Yeah, there you go.
1: And so, look, I want, you know, what I love about your music is there's times where it's very mellow singer-songwriter, and then other times it positively swings. And so I felt like we have to play a track which came out in between the last time. We had you on the show last time in 2019. You collaborated with one of our favorite artists here on the show, and we had Sima Funk on this show last year, and he was just a blast. So, of course, I made him talk about the song a little bit, but now I get to make you talk about your perspective of the song. Let's just talk about Hablando, which, of course, in Spanish means talking. This song, you know, Sima Funk, super funky Afro-Cuban artist. Alex Cuba, super funky when he wants to be, super chill when he wants to be Afro-Cuban artist. But tell us a little bit about this collaboration.
0: Sometimes I get melodies, I start working on songs, and immediately I hear the voice of another artist singing it with me. That was the case of Orlando Braulet. He came to me, this song was one of the things that really made me enjoy the recording process of that album, where that song is, which is actually the Grammy-winning album, Mendo, is that I was able to minimize the time from when a song landed in my mind and when I was already recording it. To me, it was like, you know, catching lightning in a bottle, right? It's two books. That moment has so much truth in it, so much electricity, you know? So I got up one morning, the first thing that I do is go to make some coffee, you know, I like grinding my beans and stuff, you know, and while I'm doing that, the bass line lands in my mind.
1: Which that happened for me.
0: I stopped doing that. I ran to my bass, which was right in the corner of my living room, where I had my studio recording this album. And I started playing it, and immediately I loved it. I heard the melody already in my mind. But instead of putting it on my phone, I went straight to my computer, set up, you know, turn everything on, and I started recording and singing the melody at the same time. And that's pretty much the bass that you hear on the song, you know. Then immediately I heard Sima Funk, you know, and I said, this would be a cool song to do with Sima Funk, because I think, and exactly what I was waiting for to do with him, something maybe far away from what he does, mm-hmm. you know, and so, something completely naked, even, let's say, you know, like for the only vocal and hand claps and upright bass.
1: And then the horns kick in and it's magic.
0: Yeah, I did two versions. That is a story about that too. but I said, let me send him a message, you know, and I said, hey, bro, I have this song idea that I started a day ago. How cool would you feel doing a song that is only upright bass, hand claps, and vocals? And he goes, oh man, I love that idea. Send it to me. Let me hear what you got. I sent it to him and he immediately loved it. He said, what are we doing? He said, well, I don't have lyrics finalized yet. Let me get back to you in about a week. And I finished it before that, sent it to him, and he was in France, I think. He turned me on to, I don't know if you heard the Chaotica recording device, that is like a bowl like this that you put over your microphone, that is allowing people to record anywhere. You can even do it in the middle of the street. It sort of isolates you, yeah. And he had one of those. He was, you know, traveling with it in his backpack, and I thought it was kind of funny. And he did it right in France, and it was just amazing. I feel that, you know, because when a collaborator sends you back their work, you can feel how much the song meant to them. I felt from the beginning that he loved it. He really went to town with it, you know. And so, beautiful. I'm really proud of the song.
1: Let's take a listen. This is Hablando featuring Sima Funk.

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0: You're tuned in to The Latin Alternative. This is a special episode. We're joined today by the multi-Grammy and Latin Grammy winning artist, Alex Cuba. We just heard a track, Yo No Sé, from his album Sublime, or Sublime. That came out in 2019. And correct me if I'm wrong, did Sublime pick up a Grammy or Latin Grammy?
1: A Latin Grammy nomination, yeah.
0: Yes, I thought it should have won. I loved that record.
1: Oh, thanks so much, man.
0: And I figured while we're visiting that album, we could play another track, which especially, I think, reflects your Cuban heritage, the song Ciudad Hembre, La Habana.
1: Yeah, it's a song that I did as a duet with Kelvis Ochoa. That album means so much to me because I was able to sing with legends of Cuban music, like Omar Apotondo, Pablo Milanes, who passed away last year. And so that album, yeah, forever left a beautiful thing in my heart. Kelvis did a beautiful job here. I went to Havana to record his voice, the same with Omar Apotondo on that trip. And it was just a fantastic experience. So let's listen to Ciudad Hembra, La Habana.

0: You've been listening to The Latin Alternative and a special takeover episode with Alex Cuba, or Alex Cuba. And we just heard the track Si Pero No from the 2007 album Agua del Pozo. We hope you've been enjoying this special episode. Alex, I just want to thank you so much for being with us on The Latin Alternative. It's been amazing just to watch your career flourish over the years. And, you know, unlike many artists that we play on the show who sometimes maybe just play New York and LA, look for Alex Cuba because he plays a lot of cities in the United States. You know, he came to our home, you know, our show's hometown station, Saratoga, last year, Saratoga, New York. He plays all throughout Canada. So look for him on tour. Thank you so much for joining us, Alex.
1: Always a pleasure to be on this beautiful show. Thanks for all you do for Latin music. Thank you.
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3: We love being home. 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So, yeah. Yeah, we cannot wait for it. 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
3: 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Absolutely. 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
2: And that concludes the Alex Cuba takeover portion of this episode of The Latin Alternative. I'm happy we have some time to spotlight some additional new music from artists we've been enjoying recently. And that includes Ana Tijoux, the critically lauded Chilean hip-hop artist and outspoken feminist. We've had her on the show in the past, and we've featured lots of her music, but it's been a full, I can't believe I'm saying this, a full 9 years since her last album, the 2014 release Vengo, which I actually had the privilege of overseeing the release for back in my days when I was vice president of Nacional Records. Well, Ana is finally gracing us with an upcoming new album after 9 years called Vida. This is the first single from it. It's the track called Tanya.

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And if you like what you've been hearing, please do follow us on Facebook and Instagram at The Latin Alternative on X. Our ID is Latin Alt. 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We just heard the Puerto Rican reggae artist Pachiman and his dub-filled track, Toyota Nuevo, or New Toyota. And I thought it'd be fun to wrap things up. This was initially a special takeover episode with the multi-Grammy-winning Cuban-Canadian singer-songwriter Alex Cuba. And we had time to spotlight some additional new tracks. We're going to wrap things up with an unusual take on a jazz classic. Of course, I'm a big fan of the Cuban jazz artist Gonzalo Rubalcaba, an amazing piano player. Go see him live if you get a chance. Anyway, he revisits the jazz classic track Take Five. It's from his latest album, Borrowed Roses. We'll be back at you again next week. Adios.

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I'm Josh Norick for The Latin Alternative. 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
1: In 2020, Nashville suffered a double whammy, first in early March when a deadly tornado hit. Gillian Welch and David Rawlings remember that night when they rushed to their beloved Woodland studio in East Nashville to check out the damage.
2: I could see that Woodland was standing, so I thought, oh my God, the building's still there. But
3: no,
2: the
3: he could
2: whole...
3: see the top of the walls are still square.
2: But then I could also see that all of the roof was in the...
3: Peeled it back like a sardine tin and flipped it onto Woodland Street.
1: Later that same month, the COVID pandemic. For Gillian and David, not being in their studio and not playing for an audience felt like their early days in Nashville.
3: Here we were, back playing only for ourselves. Nobody hearing us. Nobody clapping. All that is gone. It's just, do you like it? Do you like the sounds you're making?
1: Today, we revisit our 2024 conversation with Gillian Welch and David Rawlings before they headline Newport Folk Festival this weekend. I'm Raina Duras, and this is World Cafe. Now, I hate to burst your bubble here, but the bagpipe solo in this song, it's not a real bagpipe. It's not a real bagpipe. It's a sampler, and we've all been duped. The Church, Under the Milky Way.

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1: This is World Cafe. I'm Raina Duras. Newport Folk Festival is this weekend. Gillian Welch and David Rawlings are headlining on the Saturday night. So today, listening back to their latest appearance on the show from 2024 when they were releasing their album, Woodland.
2: When a tornado touches down, the destruction can be brutal. Trees uprooted, trucks flung about like toys, whole houses there one moment are piles of rubble the next. The 2020 Nashville tornado was like this. It was deadly and it was devastating. One of the many losses that night included Gillian Welch and David Rawlings' East Nashville studio called Woodland. But when the dust settled and the sky cleared, Gillian Welch and David Rawlings were still standing. The pair, who've been making music together for decades, won the 2021 Best Folk Album Grammy for the covers album they made together in the immediate aftermath of that, called All the Good Times Are Past and Gone. Their new album is their first of original songs in several years. It's named Woodland, after their studio. And today, Gillian and David join me to talk about rebuilding, about writing songs during turbulent times. And they also tell maybe the best story I've ever heard about winning a Grammy. They also perform songs from Woodland Live, beginning with Empty Trainload of Sky. Gillian Welch and David Rawlings, live for the World Cafe.
3: One,

0: Performing the opening track to their new album Woodland, Gillian Welch and David Rawlings live for the World Cafe. That song is called Empty Trainload of Sky. I'm Raina Duris. Gillian Welch and David Rawlings are my guests today on the show. Gillian, David, welcome back to the World Cafe.
1: Thanks, Raina.
2: Yeah, it's great to be here.
0: That song that we just heard was a lead single from this album, Empty Trainload of Sky. Why was that the one you wanted to lead the way for this project?
1: It was probably one of the first songs that got written that we knew was a new record.
0: Mm.
1: There's usually at least one song that becomes some kind of a touchstone, and the other songs kind of take shape around it.
0: Yeah.
1: You know? So Empty Trainload was that song.
2: And to be really nuts and bolts basic about it, it also has drums and bass on it, which means that there's a lot more outlets that can play something like that.
0: Right, right.
2: So,
0: like it practically makes sense.
2: Yes.
0: Right. That makes
1: some of our stuff, as you know, is rather quiet.
0: It can be.
2: Yes.
1: Can be a little minimal.
0: Yeah. When you say it had a certain flavor, it had a certain sort of mood to it, if you had to, how would you define what that flavor is on this album?
1: There's quite a bit of loss.
0: Hmm.
2: I think there's like a duality that's present in that song. And that theme seemed to be running through a lot of the lyrics and a lot of the things that we're coming up with.
1: In fact, it's kind of in the lyric when we hit the bridge and it says, is it spirit? Is it solid? You know, which was it? Was it real? Was it not real? Is it dead? Is it not dead?
2: Yeah.
1: Sort of runs through the whole album.
0: Yeah. You have released albums of original music under each of your individual names under the Dave Rawlings machine. In 2020, you put out an album under both your names, but it was an album of covers. How did you decide that this one should be under both your names and should be all original songs?
2: Well, in the most nuts and bolts way, we're both singing lead on this record.
0: How do you know, doing something like this, if a song is a Gillian song or a song is a David song, and who takes the lead? Do you bring in a song and that's the one you sing, or how does that work?
1: No, because, I mean, if we talk about, like, Hashtag for a second, that's a song that I started literally, you know, the morning I woke up and saw Hashtag Guy Clark trending. And I thought, oh no, this is a terrible way to find out that your friend is gone.
0: Yeah.
1: And this is what happened. You know, we work on it and the lyric evolves and the music evolves. Because probably prior to that,
2: we thought you were going to sing it. I'd just been singing it. Yeah.
1: You know, but it doesn't matter. You know, I'm not sure people fully understand how much we'll just do whatever we think is best.
0: You're going to perform Hashtag for us.
2: Yes.
0: We're going to hear that next. And there is that lyric in there that I was going to ask you about. You laughed and said the news would be bad if I ever saw your name with a hashtag. Singers like you and I are only news when we die, which I think, is that a line that you wrote about Guy Clark?
1: Yeah.
2: You know, and it also has the line about a new form of the flu, and that was written pre-COVID.
0: Okay, I was curious about that.
1: That was before.
2: Yeah, but then, of course, through COVID, you're just losing so many people and people who you knew and loved. And you know, that song really taps in my mind, to like the community that there is among singer-songwriters and musicians and people who know they're doing it to, you know, you do it because you love it, you make as good of a living as you can, but you're not gonna stop.
0: Mm.
2: Sometimes a lot of the support that you find is just from other people who have done it the same way.
0: Yeah.
2: Or, and...
1: Go ahead. There's also a line in there when you say, like, community. I do feel it connect to other writers and other creative people. Like there's a line in that song about the years roll out and the doubt rolls in. And that sentiment, I remember one time talking to Garrison Keillor about writing, and I must have been in a frustrated moment, which happens occasionally. And yeah. He said, well, you know, it just gets harder. It's like anyone tells you it gets easier, it's just wrong. It gets harder.
0: Yeah.
1: But that's okay. It gets harder, but you become more yourself.
2: Mm. Right.
0: Yeah.
2: And you know. Yeah.
0: Let's hear it performed live. This is Gillian Welch and David Rawlings with Hashtag on World Cafe.

0: You just heard Gillian Welch and David Rawlings performing Hashtag from their new album Woodland live for the World Cafe. My name is Raina Duras, and I'm talking to Gillian and David today. I always find it interesting when artists include modern kind of like techie terms like hashtag in a song, and especially in this style of music, which is a little bit more traditional. I mean, you've got references here to Bibles and to boxcars, but then also to hashtags. In your mind, how does language like that fit into this kind of songwriting?
1: Oh, that's a good question. For me, it fits in rarely. I do tend to talk about the devil more than the telephone, you know, because I'm interested in enduring themes. The human condition. That's where I like to sit most of the time.
2: But there's something about that term and the way it's used that does, at least in this cultural moment, it brings in a certain nuance of feeling and a certain a way that the news gets around now, that there's no other way to express that because it's never happened that way before.
1: Yeah. Well, it was so tied to that moment and thought and the entire, you know, genesis of the song. So there was no way to leave that one out.
0: Yeah. When you're writing music that is so rooted in tradition and sort of those kind of timeless themes, how do you keep things fresh for yourself?
1: Well, I try to go straight for particularity. I mean, the more finely focused I can get to a certain moment, even if it's a universal theme, and quite honestly, as with like hashtag peculiarity, I like the peculiar little turn of events, and you know.
2: And a lot of times, if you just keep, you can start something in a very calculated way of just like, well, here are some words that seem to go well together, or here's another title of a song that I've always loved, and let's try to do something off of that. And all of a sudden, you are trying to express yourself, but you find that that happens automatically, that you can't keep it out.
1: You can't right. help it.
2: And then sometimes if you sit down and go, what do I want to express? You might as well put the largest piece of blank white paper in front of you and stare at it that you ever did, and you get nowhere.
1: And the largest cliche.
2: Right.
1: You know.
2: Like, how do I feel? I feel like everyone else. And it's
1: I'm
2: and
1: sad.
2: That
1: may,
2: yes, exactly.
0: I'm speaking with Gillian Welch and David Rawlings. Coming up after the break, they'll perform another song from their album, Woodland, one that feels both timely and timeless, here on World Cafe.
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0: Welcome back to an Encore World Cafe. I'm Raina Duras, joined today by Gillian Welch and David Rawlings as they perform and talk about songs from their album Woodland. Earlier, kind of briefly, we touched on COVID. We were talking about hashtag. And in a minute, I do want to talk about the tornado that happened in 2020, because I know that also was a big part of this record and your lives in the last few years. But there was another thing that I noticed on this album, the song Lawman, which you're going to perform next for us, which feels, sadly, kind of like a timeless American story, but also feels like it could be taking place now. Like it could be the 1920s, it could be the 2020s. Could you tell us about writing Lawman?
1: That particular idea had sort of been cooking for a while. We knew it was going to be from the point of view of the woman who knew her man was going to get it from the lawman. You know, there's this inevitability. It hasn't, and it's such a weird temporal setting because.
2: And it felt societal, and it felt like it connected to a lot of, you know, just that. We all know people in our lives who you look at them and you kind of know what path they're heading down.
0: Right.
2: And just the thinking of that doesn't mean that someone doesn't, you know, there's things that you know that you can't stop.
0: This is Lawman. It's Gillian Welch and David Rawlings on World Cafe.

0: Lawman, a live performance from Gillian Welch and David Rawlings of a song from their new album called Woodland. Gillian and David are here with me today on World Cafe. I'm Raina Duras. Woodland is the name of your studio in Nashville. Could you paint the picture for us and tell us what it's like?
1: It was originally a movie theater that was built in the teens. It's right in the center of East Nashville, at a little area called Five Points, where five streets come together, and it would have been, you know, a real center point of the town that was converted into a recording studio in the 60s. It was successful from the beginning. The first real record of note that was made there was the Will the Circle Be Unbroken Nitty Gritty Dirt Band record. And then in the 70s, that studio really exploded. Tons of, Nashville records were made there. And people came from all over.
0: 5 points, for people who are listening might not know this, is in East Nashville,
1: yes.
0: Which is where the tornado hit in 2020. So could you tell us what the state of the studio was in
1: happened? The tornado came through, and a good friend of ours, Glenn, who works with us, was staying at the studio, actually. And we went over there to try to get into 5 points to get to the studio. And it took maybe 20 minutes because of the down power lines and everything to get anywhere close.
0: Yeah.
1: And then, I got out of the car and started kind of running through the rubble towards about a block away from the studio. And I could see that the Family Dollar that was on the opposite corner was down.
2: Rubble.
1: That wasn't there anymore.
2: It was gone.
1: And then the next thing I could see that Woodland was standing. So I thought, oh my God, the building's still there. But
2: no,
1: the
2: he could
1: whole...
2: see the top of the walls are still square. So it didn't take a wall out.
1: But then I could also see that
2: roof.
1: All the roof was in the
0: whoa.
2: And peeled it back like a sardine tin and flipped it onto Woodland Street in front. So the whole roof just went wha-bam.
1: It's pitch black because all the power is gone. Mm-hmm. And the rain is just pouring down. It's just a monsoon out there.
0: And you have no roof.
2: So now we have no roof.
1: We have no roof.
0: And it's pouring in a recording
1: studio. Which is not what you want.
0: No.
1: So we just, began to work. And it's a big old building, so there's that main roof that was the theater part, but there's additions, and there were places where there are lower roofs that were built more like Turkish bath style that weren't damaged, and we were running around in the dark trying to find places way down in the building that were dry, and then just moving everything as the inner roofs were collapsing and things.
2: Yeah, had to move the entire every guitar, every master tape. All our microphones, all our gear, and as the hours went by, the water got through the second story. Like, we thought places were dry. Of course, we didn't realize that our roof was gone. And then the ceiling started collapsing.
0: Right. What do you mean you didn't realize that the roof?
2: Well, it's a two-story building.
0: Right, okay,
1: we just weren't. Like, yeah. there was a ceiling
0: leaks,
1: into the studio. But
0: right, right.
1: It just got worse and worse until it was as if it was just pouring rain.
2: Sure. And then it ended up with, ankle-deep water in the studio, in the A room where we record, And, yeah.
0: It feels incredibly overwhelming to even know where to begin cleaning up something like that.
1: Yes, so it's taken a few years.
0: Now, is it, useful? Everything works?
1: Well, not everything's great, but we did rebuild because then the rebuilding all had to happen through COVID.
0: Yeah.
1: But before there were vaccines or any of that. So, that's when it started. So it was a lot of energy.
0: Yeah.
1: And I realized as we were coming to the end of this project, because I'll try to, I know this has been a long segment. I was getting into the mastering portion of this record, and I'd sort of assembled the stuff, and we were trying to think of a title, and at some point it just crossed my mind that's like, I've been in this building for 14 hours a day minimum for the past 5 years. It's like, if it's anything,
2: it's Woodland.
1: It's Woodland.
0: Yeah.
1: like in that shaped the themes and that shaped the writing and that shaped the way we felt about totally. All of it.
2: As we mentioned, there's this, you know, there are contradictions running through this album and the destruction and the sort of resurrection are in there too, you know, because Woodland was destroyed.
0: Yeah.
2: And yet here it is.
0: Gillian Welch and David Rawlings are my guests today. In a moment, they'll talk about how what happened in the studio impacted the creative process for Woodland and kind of brought them back to the beginning of making music. After these words here on World Cafe.
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4: 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Music on Main Street is back.

0: up. So we got left. 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
1: Musica Menchi welcomes As Is to our stage. 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
2: You're listening to an Encore World Cafe. I'm Raina Duris. I'm speaking with Gillian Welch and David Rawlings about their 2024 album, Woodland, named after the recording studio, which had to be rebuilt after the 2020 tornado in Nashville.
3: I was thinking about this. I have lived in my house right now for about 3 years. And I was like, we got to go through the basement. When are we ever going to go through the basement? I'm never going to go through the basement. It's going to become a disaster. It's already too overwhelming. It's just going to get more overwhelming. You'd been at Woodland for about 2 decades at that point. And when you have something like that, it kind of forces you, you have to go through these things.
4: Yeah, yeah.
3: And I was wondering, how does doing that affect you creative on a creative level?
5: You know, Woodland is kind of our home. In years past, we have literally lived there, you know. So there was a real sense of back to the beginning, and there were many times in this process where both of us were put in mind of our very early days in Nashville and starting because, you know, when you become a working musician, the times that you spend huge amounts of time sitting in your living room playing for only yourselves, those times kind of go away. Because you're always playing for people. But here we were, back playing only for ourselves. Nobody hearing us. Nobody clapping. All, you know, all that is gone. It's just, do you like it? Do you like the sounds you're making?
4: Yeah.
5: It was so pure in a way.
4: And what you were saying about going through the basement, it's like that's after we had moved the tapes and, you know, and we couldn't record in the main room. That's when we started. You know, we did an archival project where we resurrected about 50 of those songs and put them out. Like, yeah. a bunch of things happened that were all predicated by this path that we had to be on.
3: Right. Now,
4: I'll say one other thing, which is like every tornado that has been through Nashville, if you look on the great map of them, they're basically on almost parallel vectors. I mean, it's insane how close of the same path the three tornadoes have taken. The one in 98, which is part of the reason why we own Woodland to start with, because of the damage that did when it was a commercial studio.
3: Oh,
4: the
3: wow.
4: 2021 and the one in, I don't remember
5: 30s.
4: When, the 30s, they're all parallel vectors and they do cross. And the place where all three of those lines cross is about 50 feet from Woodland, which is to say, the whole time we're doing this, I'm like, rebuilding this. I'm like, and we might get a year. We make it 3 years. I don't know. Yes, I have no idea. No, it will be.
5: But they've never taken the building out, you know.
4: So fingers crossed. It's not like there's anything changing in the world that makes tornadoes happen more.
3: No, yeah. There's something sort of zen about that, like making peace with impermanence.
4: Yes.
5: Oh, exactly. Yeah. Exactly.
3: We're going to hear another live song right now. We're going to listen to Howdy Howdy. Could you tell us anything about Howdy Howdy before we hear this?
5: Sometimes it's hard to remember how the songs start. It was the chorus. It was the part with the howdy howdy in it. Yeah. And I just thought that was a beautiful phrase. I heard it in an old spiritual, was talking about heaven and how it was all going to be good up there. It was all going to be howdy howdy, never goodbye.
3: Let's take a listen to this live performance. It's Howdy Howdy from Gillian Welch and David Rawlings on World Cafe.

0: Howdy, howdy. Gillian Welch and David Rawlings. It's a new song from their album, Woodland. They are here with me today on World Cafe. I'm Raina Duras. And I was listening back to your last World Cafe interview from 2020.
1: How was that?
0: It was very nice. Okay. You told a story of when The Harrow and the Harvest, which was released under Gillian's name, was nominated for a Grammy, and you both worked on it. You know, you considered it an album from both of you, but the Grammys treated it as a solo album and only gave you one set of tickets. And so, David, you'd have to go as Gillian's guest. And Gillian, you called and you were like, this is a band with two people. Give us another pair of tickets. So that story, you told it before you went to the Grammys again. And if you fast forward to the 2021 Grammys, you were nominated. You were both nominated this time for All the Good Times, and you won. So congratulations.
2: Thanks.
1: Thank you.
0: How did it feel to officially win that Grammy together under both your names?
2: Well,
1: the funniest part of this is, you know, we made that record because we, you know, during lockdown, the studio was still a complete
2: disaster.
1: Yeah, wreck. Couldn't use it. And so I had set up a tape machine in the living room a long time ago, and I moved over this, you know, sort of beautiful stereo microphone, and we started recording at the house kind of for fun. And then I thought, well, maybe we'll get something out of it. And it was just a real pleasure to be recording in this living room because the planes weren't flying and there were no cars and there were hours of silence. So we could actually record in the living room and get something that might be usable. So we started working on that record and we put it together, and I called the gentleman who owned the pressing plant we worked with, and he was very busy, and I said to him, if I put together this little live record, you know, can you press us a small run of it?
2: You know, I glued the... anything that had type on it, because all we could get were plain white record sleeves.
0: Right.
2: So, and then another friend out in Portland made the cover image and the back thing and cut them and then sent them to us. And I glued all the things onto the record sleeves.
1: So the
2: all
1: couple of thousand we just worked through them. But the funniest part of this was that was just where this lived in my head and kind of in our label's head and in everyone's head. So we didn't even submit it for the Grammys. It never occurred to us.
2: Last thing we were thinking
1: was that this was like even a real release.
2: Yeah.
1: And so someone from the actually contacted us and said, you might want to submit this thing.
0: Wow.
1: And then we did. We were like, oh yeah, but that nothing's going to happen with that. Just for fun. Yeah. It's a fine. We'll put it in.
2: But of course we didn't go. We couldn't go, you know.
0: Right, there was no real ceremony.
2: And so when the ceremony was actually happening, I wasn't even, again, you just have to understand, this was so far off my radar. So when the ceremony was actually happening, I was walking around our neighborhood picking up trash. I was picking up trash, and I came back to the house, and I pulled my phone out of my pocket. I was like, 48 missed messages.
0: Wow.
2: What the heck? So that's how I...
1: And I was probably somewhere in Woodland on a ladder, you know? So it was the deepest, most wonderful thing to feel, you know, recognized in that way. And also to feel that thing of... There was a sense of arrival in it for me because... I don't know if this can be taken the right way, but like artists who I really loved when I was coming up, like I was aware that they never got Grammys for any of their best work. Like this wasn't how the Grammys worked. To my mind, the Grammys were something that you got like 20 years after you did good work. Then they'll give you a Grammy for something else.
0: Right.
1: Because that's how, I think it's better now, but for a lot of years, that seemed like what it was. And when you're a young kid full of vinegar as I was, and I look at these records that I think are the pinnacle of music in these years that weren't even not, you know, I was like, well, that's just a thing. It's an award show and it's great for music, but I'm not going to worry about it. And so when we got a Grammy for that, which was, you know, in my mind, just the covers record we made, I thought, well, I guess we did good work 20 years ago.
2: Exactly, man.
1: Is that too honest?
0: No, should I love I
1: sorry.
0: I think that's like the best story I've ever heard about winning a Grammy. I'm joined today by Gillian Welch and David Rawlings. We have one more live performance to hear, and it's funny I kind of to end with this because I feel like we're having all these laughs and then we're going to finish with the song that when I listened to the record like moved me to tears the first time through, the song What We Had. It sounds, and I'm not going to make any assumptions about what it's about, but it kind of sounds like a lost love song. Yeah. That seems like it could be a sensitive subject when you're a couple writing. Are there things like that that are hard to write about with each other?
1: It's just a song. There's so much sort of loss there. Mm-hmm. That song just touches a lot.
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0: Writing. Are there things like that that are hard to write about with each other?
1: It's just a song. There's so much sort of loss there. Mm-hmm. That song.

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1: For us and the what we had, what we had, like that's where it came from. And I kind of couldn't believe that that song didn't exist already. And it was just the sound of those words.
2: Yeah.
1: Just what, you know, it really blindsided me and so many people, that tremendous sense of, you know, you don't miss your water till your well runs dry. Just never saw it coming. Just had no idea that, you know, the world was just going to go whoop.
2: Yeah, and I think about a time in 2019, I had decided that what I was going to do was rewind a pickup for an electrical lap steel guitar, which is by hand, you know, do 10,000 winds of a copper thing on, you know, by myself. And when I think back on that and what I've done for the past 5 years, I'm like, how could that have been real?
3: No, I think that's
2: that I had, like, I don't have time to brush my teeth, you know, for the past 5 years.
3: I think that's so relatable. Who was I back?
2: Yes, exactly.
3: I don't know.
2: I have no idea.
1: Yeah, we're all brand new.
3: Yeah. I think that's a wonderful place to leave it. Let's listen to this live performance. It's Gillian Welch and David Rawlings performing What We Had live for the World Cafe.

0: recorded live at the World Cafe, Gillian Welch and David Rawlings with What We Had. It's a song from their new album, Woodland. Gillian and David have been my guests on the show today. I have loved having you on. Thank you so much for being here.
1: Thank you.
2: Yeah, it's been a great pleasure.
1: Yeah.
0: I also want to thank World Cafe's senior producer, Kimberly Junod, for her work on that session. We revisited it today because Gillian Welch and David Rawlings are headlining on Saturday night this weekend at the Newport Folk Festival. Thank you so much to our affiliates across the country who bring this show to you and the whole team who make it happen. We produce it at WXPN at the University of Pennsylvania in Philadelphia. I'm Raina Duris. 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
0: Billy Strings is back soon with his first new full-length album in 2 years. And coming up this hour, you'll get to hear the lead single from it. Here's a taste.

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Plus, this hour, new music from Role Model. From Slapdragon. Yeah.

and from Wild Pink. All those tunes and more on the way. I'm Rena Duris. This is World Cafe. Easing you into this hour, one of the greatest voices of all time, in my opinion. It's from K.D. Lang, Outside Myself.

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1: Hey, it's Raina Duris. This is World Cafe. Happy to be hanging out with you today. Last summer, you might remember hearing this song here on the cafe and maybe some other places too. That song was all over the place last year. It's Sally When the Wine Runs Out by Role Model. He performed it on SNL. It has way more than 250 million streams online. And now Role Model's coming back with a new album. It'll be called Chuck Timely and the Hourglass. Drops August 7th, and it'll sound like this. High Hopes 3000, new Role Model on the cafe.

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0: 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I'm Raina on Live from the Archives. 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

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That was recorded back in January 2018. 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

0: Could Have Been Anyone. That's Amy Mann. 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
0: It's World Cafe. Raina Duras with you. If you've never had the chance to see Billy Strings play live, he and his band have a tendency to jam out during their songs. So what you hear in a recorded track can end up being much longer, much more complicated, and much more unpredictable. You're about to hear a new song from Billy from his upcoming new album. And if you like it, it might be fun to try to listen for the part where you can imagine the jam going nuts. This is called Burn the Other End, new Billy Strings on World Cafe.

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0: Dawes, giving you a little bit of everything to finish up this edition of World Cafe. And you're listening to World Cafe because of our amazing public radio affiliates who bring this show to you all across the country. Thank you so much to them and to the team who make this show happen. We produce it at WXPN at the University of Pennsylvania in Philadelphia. I'm Raina Duris. 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
9: We love being home. 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
1: I'm John DiLiberto, and you're hearing Echoes from PRX. Ahead in this hour, I've got an epic track by Ludovico Einaudi from his Summer Portraits Live album. And we're going to hear three very interesting singers. One from music that's over 40 years old, one from an avant-garde singer gone avant-garde pop, and another from a former member of the Dum Dum Girls. Music by Frankie Rose from her album, Gila. I've got that, as well as a very ambient track by Marconi Union from Multiform Ambient Transmissions, Volume 3. It's transmitting on the frequency of Echoes. Here's Will Ackerman from his album, Returning. This is Last Day at the Beach.

You're hearing Echoes from PRX, and I'm John DiLiberto. I've got music by Marconi Union ahead, as well as Kate Bush, but let's start with Chad Lawson, a really nice album from this year called Awakening, The Stillness Within. This is Sacred Memory.

Ryan Farish, Oceans Alive, from the album Wild as the Wind. He goes pretty heavy into his EDM side on this recording, or maybe his trance side, actually. Earth Eater ahead of that. She is a singer who has been very, very avant-garde in the past, but she goes a bit pop on a new album called Heavenly Body. If on the bottle, you're the message. We are Don't Look Back. Marconi Union ahead of that, going deep ambient on the album Multiform Ambient Transmissions Volume 3. And Kate Bush going all the way back to the 1980s, Hounds of Love, Under Ice. Up at the top, Chad Lawson. Coming up in the next half hour, I've got some Unwed Sailor and Ludovico Einaudi as Echoes continues from PRX. Do you want to represent Echoes to the world? 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

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You're hearing Echoes from PRX, and I'm John DiLiberto. Coming up, music from Frankie Rose. She used to be in a band called Dum Dum Girls, but she's been solo for quite a while. But let's start with Tycho from the album Love Like Raindrops Made of Light.

Unwed Sailor, three jewels from the album High Remembrance. That's the Echo CD of the month for July in 2026. I've got a really nice review of this recording up on our website at echoes.org. You can find out why I actually picked this album for a CD of the month. Once again, that's at echoes.org. And while you're there, be sure to check out the Echo CD of the Month Club. 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Frankie Rose ahead of Unwed Sailor, Manifest from the album Gila, and up at the top, Tycho with Another Wave featuring Sea Lemon. Coming up, Ludovico Einaudi. You can get a playlist for today's show. You'll find it on our website, echoes.org. Here's Michael Stearns and Robert Rich from their phenomenal collaboration, Reunion of Breath and Waves. This one goes pretty heavy into sequence of territory. It's called Continuous Evolution.

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What a dynamic piece from Ludovico Einaudi, The Tower, recorded live. Originally came out on his album Nightbook, but this version is on Summer Portraits live album. And Michael Stearns and Robert Rich ahead of that from Reunion of Breath and Waves. I'm John DiLiberto. Thanks for being with me in this first hour of Echoes today. Stay with me. You're hearing Echoes from PRX. Thomas Lemmer is perhaps an overly prolific German electronic musician who can sometimes get caught nursing drinks in the down-tempo lounge, but on his EP, Dreamscapes 2, he taps a more ambient chamber music feel. It's All a Dream, in the next hour of Echoes from PRX.

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I'm John DiLiberto, and you're hearing Echoes from PRX. Ahead in this hour, I have music by Blue Tech going into a more ambient direction on an EP called Earth Resonance. I've also got a collaboration between Norwegian guitarist Eric Volo and Arizona-based percussionist Byron Metcalf, who is also a transpersonal guide and shamanic practitioner.

music by Byron Metcalf and Eric Volo from Spanned Times. I've got that, as well as some post-rock guitars by Unwed Sailor and a nice spacescape from Jamie Rose Hennigan. It's ahead on Echoes from PRX.

Here's a really nice collaboration between three wonderful musicians, Nancy Rumble, David Michael, and Benji Wertheimer, from the album Confluence. This is Bobo's Farewell.

You're hearing Echoes from PRX, and I'm John DiLiberto. Coming up, I've got music by Michael Whalen, tapping, I think, a bit of a Vangelis influence on his album, Standing Near Infinity. But let's start with Sherry Finzer on flute, Greg Moroney on piano, and the title track to their album, Cherry Blossom.

Truest Sentence by Unwed Sailor from the album High Remembrance Echoes CD of the Month in July of 2026. That came out of Michael Whalen, Standing Near Infinity, the title track to his new album, where he kind of takes on the influences of European electronic music, and in this case, I think you can hear a bit of Vangelis in there in his soloing. Byron Metcalf and Eric Volo ahead of that, Perpetual Flow from Spanned Times, and up at the top, Sherry Finzer and Greg Maroney. Coming up, I've got Beth Orton and Jamie Rose Hennigan as Echoes continues from PRX. Supporting Echoes is Wayfarer Music, who've released an Echoes benefit album, Common Community. It's a recording of all original ambient tracks from artists including Brandon Lane, Andrew Schoen, Dino Pacifici, Sean O'Brien Smith, Michelle Qureshi, and more. For more information, go to echoes.org. That's Echoes, echoes.org. 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

You're hearing Echoes from PRX, and I'm John DiLiberto. We're going to be hearing some Pines ahead in this set, an electronic artist, but first is Blue Tech and Encounters from the album Earth Resonance. This is Open Mind Earth Mix.

Thomas Lemmer, Among the Stars We Fade, from his album Dreamscapes 2, and that came out of Pines with Closer to You from the Dancer EP. Beth Orton ahead of that, a really nice kind of trippy album called The Ground Above. We heard I'll Miss You and Blue Tech and Encounters up at the top. If you think you missed something I played on Echoes today, you can locate it in the playlist, and you can locate that at echoes.org. That's echoes, echoes.org. We're going to end with just one track, but it's a long one. It's by electronic artist Jamie Rose Hennigan from the album Desert Goddess. This is Chasing the Desert Winds.

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Jamie Rose Hennigan, Chasing the Desert Winds, from the album Desert Goddess, ending up the second hour of Echoes today. I'm John DiLiberto. Thank you so much for being with me. If you want to reach out to us, please do it on our website. That is at echoes.org. That's echoes, echoes.org. Jeff Town is the producer of Echoes. Jenny Baer is our production assistant. 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
0: Coming up on Echoes, new music from the husband and wife electronica duo Pink Sky. They have a synth-infused dream pop sound on a new album, Disenchantment. We'll also hear music from Robert Schroeder off his release, Into the Light. I'm John DiLiberto, always in the light, on Echoes from PRX.

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I'm John DiLiberto, and you're hearing echoes from PRX. Ahead in this hour, I've got an epic track by Ludovico Einaudi from his Summer Portraits Live album. And we're going to hear three very interesting singers, one from music that's over 40 years old, one from an avant-garde singer gone avant-garde pop, and another from a former member of the Dum Dum Girls. Music by Frankie Rose from her album Gila. I've got that, as well as a very ambient track by Marconi Union from Multiform Ambient Transmissions, Volume 3. It's transmitting on the frequency of echoes. Here's Will Ackerman from his album Returning. This is Last Day at the Beach.

You're hearing Echoes from PRX, and I'm John DiLiberto. I've got music by Marconi Union ahead, as well as Kate Bush, but let's start with Chad Lawson, a really nice album from this year called Awakening, The Stillness Within. This is Sacred Memory.

Ryan Farish, Oceans Alive, from the album Wild as the Wind. He goes pretty heavy into his EDM side on this recording, or maybe his trance side, actually. Earth Eater ahead of that. She is a singer who has been very, very avant-garde in the past, but she goes a bit pop on a new album called Heavenly Body. If I'm the bottle, you're the message. We are Don't Look Back. Marconi Union ahead of that, going deep ambient on the album Multiform Ambient Transmissions Volume 3, and Kate Bush going all the way back to the 1980s, Hounds of Love, Under Ice. Up at the top, Chad Lawson. Coming up in the next half hour, I've got some Unwed Sailor and Ludovico Einaudi as Echoes continues from PRX. Do you want to represent Echoes to the world? 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

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You're hearing Echoes from PRX, and I'm John DiLiberto. Coming up, music from Frankie Rose. She used to be in a band called Dum Dum Girls, but she's been solo for quite a while. But let's start with Tycho from the album Love Like Raindrops Made of Light.

Unwed Sailor, three jewels from the album High Remembrance. That's the Echoes CD of the month for July in 2026. I've got a really nice review of this recording up on our website at echoes.org. You can find out why I actually picked this album for a CD of the month. Once again, that's at echoes.org. And while you're there, be sure to check out the Echoes CD of the month club. Get great albums like this every single month. Frankie Rose ahead of Unwed Sailor, Manifest from the album Gila, and up at the top, Tycho with Another Wave featuring Sea Lemon. Coming up, Ludovico Einaudi. You can get a playlist for today's show. You'll find it on our website, echoes.org. Here's Michael Stearns and Robert Rich from their phenomenal collaboration, Reunion of Breath and Waves. This one goes pretty heavy into sequence of territory. It's called Continuous Evolution.

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What a dynamic piece from Ludovico Einaudi, The Tower, recorded live. Originally came out on his album Nightbook, but this version is on the Summer Portraits live album. And Michael Stearns and Robert Rich ahead of that from Reunion of Breath and Waves. I'm John DiLiberto. Thanks for being with me in this first hour of Echoes today. Stay with me. You're hearing Echoes from PRX. Thomas Lemmer is perhaps an overly prolific German electronic musician who can sometimes get caught nursing drinks in the down-tempo lounge, but on his EP, Dreamscapes 2, he taps a more ambient chamber music feel. It's All a Dream, in the next hour of Echoes from PRX.

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0: Oh, we love you, Grace. Grace Potter, Love Me Not from Trespasser. Brand new album is coming out next month. 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Oh, hey there. Good morning. 5:04. Dave Michaels back with you on this early Wednesday hump day, right? Middle of the week. It's all downhill from here. A few more days left. What, three? That's not a couple. That's a few, right? More than two is few. That's how I remember it. Wednesday, today's Wednesday, we got a few more days until Saturday, right? That's how it works. Music Haven in Schenectady Central Park. We've got the local 518 Fest 2 taking place there, beginning at 2 p.m. The Sugar Hold, Shannon Taya, Alec Lewis Group, the Bell Curbs, AI the GR, Sly Fox and the Hustlers, and Circe. We've got Eats from Mike's Hot Dogs, Electro Taco Truck, Ben and Jerry's, and a free EXT tie-dye festival t-shirt for the first 250 people while supplies last. Come on out. Celebrate and take in the 518 with us this Saturday at the local 518 Fest 2 Music Haven in Schenectady Central Park.
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0: And we've got sessions on the radio from some of the performers at this weekend's local 518 Fest 2. Ayla Chiar was on last night. Coming up this afternoon, 1 o'clock, we've got the Sugar Hold. Tomorrow, local 518 Thursday. In the 1 o'clock hour, Alec Lewis Group. The Bell Curbs at 7. And Shannon Taya at 9:30. Friday, noontime, our headliners, Melanie Kramer, Rich Labuti, Circe will be on live at EXT playing us some songs that they have never played before, and they promise they'll play this Saturday. We'll get into it. Here's a name of one of Paul's dogs. Martha was one of them, Jet the other.

There he is, Telecaster Cowboy, Eddie's Hall of Famer, and local 518 singer-songwriter Marty Wendell with One Dream Short, right here on WEXT Radio, your home for local music in the Capital Region, your home for new and significant music and great classics like this one left behind by Regular Radio.

0: Free Me from Joss Stone, going back to her 2009 album, Color Me Free, and the Band of Heathens. Right before that, the guys celebrating 20 years as a band this year. Take the Cake from Countrysides, their 10th album, 97.7 and 106.1 EXT. 5:32 now. Dave Michaels, your host until 10 on this early Wednesday. Hump day, middle of the week. It's all downhill from here, right? Weather looking up. I guess after today, maybe this afternoon, we're going to see some sunshine here today, but we do have chances of showers and thunderstorms, mainly this morning before noontime. We'll get up to about 80 degrees today, partly cloudy, 55 tonight, sunny, 78 tomorrow, sunny, 83 finally Friday, but wait, my friend, it gets better. Sunny, 84, low humidity, beautiful day, SATURDAY in the park. EXT's second annual local 518 Fest taking place this Saturday beginning at 2 p.m. at Music Haven in Schenectady Central Park. Come on by, celebrate the 518 with us. We've got performances all day, free performances from the Sugar Hold, Shannon Taya, Alec Lewis Group, the Bell Curves, Ayla TR, Sly Fox and the Hustlers, and Cersei, and some great eats out there as well. Hope to see you there. And did I mention, I'd be remiss not to mention this, free WEXT tie-dye, and I believe it's a red tie-dye festival t-shirt for the first 250 people. Come on by, say hello to us, be one of the first 250 for that free t-shirt. Going to be a fun day, Saturday, in the park, Music Haven, EXT's local 518 Fest 2. 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
0: All right, thanks for hanging out. I've got the Spin Doctors, Lap Dragon, Monrovia, and Stevie Winwood right after this one. A cool song out of our Discovery band. It's called Leaving Is Easy. It's from an indie pop band, trio, out of San Diego, California. They're called Almost Monday. Here's Leaving Is Easy on EXT. Duh.

James Blunt and Monrovia before that with a brand new song called Field Song from his album Bloodline. Exit 97.7 and 106.1 EXT. All right, here's a cool Nashville band. They're called Slap Dragon. This is Already One on EXT.

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0: Brandi Carlile, Life on the Run. She's on the run. She's out on tour. She's going to be at Mohegan Sun in Uncasville, Connecticut, August 14th, down at Bethel Woods, August 16th, and Tanglewood, August 18th. 97.7 and 106.1 EXT. 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Hey there. Good morning. Trust we're up and off to a great start here today. Reach out anytime if there's something I can play for you. Dave at WEXTradio.org. I'm Blue Sky at WEXT Dave. I've got the Black Crows coming up. Robert Plant with Allison Krauss. One from Gary Wright. I've got, who else? Stevie Wonder, Chicago, Phoebe Bridgers, The Sacred Souls, and Val Chabon, local Fominator. Brand new one from Val coming up in under 10 minutes.
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0: All right, thanks for hanging out with me today. Really do appreciate it. I'm Dave, and I've got this soul trio signed to the Daptone record label. Same record label as Sharon Jones and the Dap Kings, and Charles Bradley, the Screaming Eagle of Soul. The Sacred Souls, brand new song from them, coming up after Bill Withers at EXT. Good morning.

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Aw, there she is. Local 518 legend, Val Siobhan. And a brand new song called Heart Melt from Phases, brand new album. Right here on WEXT Radio, your home for local music in the Capital Region. Dave hanging out with you on this Wednesday hump day. I've got a new one from Chris and Rich Robinson, The Black Crows from A Pound of Feathers. Coming up after Gary Wright and this 75 classic on EXT.

0: Well, there he is, the Golden God, Robert Plant, and Alison Krauss, Can't Let Go from Raise the Roof, their second album, released in 21. Song written by Randy Weeks and first done by Lucinda Williams. 97.7 and 106.1 EXT. Chris and Rich before that. The Black Crowes, Pharmacy Chronicles from A Pound of Feathers. Good morning, I'm Dave Michaels, your host until 10. Early Wednesday, yeah, hump day, middle of the week. It's all downhill from here. After today, it's looking up weather-wise. Beautiful day tomorrow. We are going to see some sunshine today, but we do have chances of showers and thunderstorms, mainly before noontime today. We'll get up to about 80 degrees today. Partly cloudy, 55 tonight. Sunny, 78 tomorrow. Sunny, 83 finally Friday. And S-A-T-U-R-D-A-Y. It's not the 4th of July, but we'll be in the park. 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It's happening beginning at 2 p.m. And the weather... beautiful, sunny, with a high near 84 degrees. 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
0: Looking forward to meeting you, hanging out with you Saturday, EXT's second annual local 518 Fest, beginning at 2 p.m. at Music Haven in Schenectady Central Park. We've got seven incredible local 518 artists and bands performing. Absolutely free event. Come on by. The first 250 people receive a free EXT Tie-Dye Festival t-shirt as well, while supplies last, as they say. All right, I've got Chicago coming up. Not that song about the park, but another one, the Chicago Transit Authority from 1969, after this morning's Stax at Sunrise with Melvin Van Peebles. Here's Sweetback's theme on EXT. Good morning.

0: Wow. New York, just like I pictured it. 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
1: Hey, brother. Hey, come here, Slick. Hey, huh? you look hip, man. 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
0: Yeah, brother.
1: Hey, look here, run this
0: front
1: street for me right quick, okay? 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
0: Hey. What? Huh? I don't know. What? I'm just going across the street.
2: Shut your mouth.
0: Oh, no. What'd I do?
3: Turn around, turn around. Put your hands behind your back. Let's go.
4: A jury of your peers having found you guilty. 10 years.
0: What? Come on. Get in that cell.
5: Get in there. God.

Go back to the first time you heard that on the radio. Released in November 1973. That comes on. Whew, wow. Stevie Wonder right there. Living for the City from his 1973 album Inner Visions. That song reached number 8 on the Billboard Hot 100 chart, number 1 on the R&B chart, and Rolling Stone magazine ranked that song number 104 on their 2004 list of the 500 greatest songs of all time. For me, that's much higher on that list. One of my favorite songs. I mean, unmistakable melody and groove, unmistakably Stevie. 97.7 and 106.1 EXT. All right, you got Dave hanging out with you on this Wednesday. Ma Rainey coming up after this brand new song from British retro soul singer-songwriter MT Jones from Liverpool. Here's I Don't Understand on EXT.

0: I'm going to show you the best. Maureen is going to show you her black bottom. 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

0: smoking. Hot new tune right there. Black Dog Rabbit Hole from Devin Gilpillion, Nashville singer, songwriter, guitar player from a brand new album called Time Will Tell. He's playing out on the road right now, little places, big places like tonight. He's going to be playing in Ann Arbor, Michigan at Sonic Lunch. That'd be pretty cool. Go over there, grab a sandwich and a beer. You got Devin playing. And then Saturday, he's going to be appearing at Newport Folk Festival. Also this weekend in Chi-Town, Wicker Park Fest there. That's happening throughout the whole weekend. Devin's going to be there. Exit 97.7 and 106.1 EXT. 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He's jet setting, right? That Devin. I mean, not up to the level of Phil Collins jet setting. He did, Live Aid 1985. Phil Collins, he played in London, and then he hopped on board a Concorde and traveled to Philadelphia and played there. Same day. Devin's not doing quite that yet. Dave Michaels hanging out with you on this early Wednesday. Hope to see you Saturday in the Park Music Haven in Schenectady for EXT's local 518 Fest 2, beginning at 2 p.m. We've got free performances from The Sugar Hole, Shannon Taya, Alec Lewis Group, The Bell Curves, AI the GR, Sly Fox and the Hustlers, and Cersei. Great Eats as well. And the first 250 people receive a free WEXT tie-dye festival t-shirt. It's going to be an awful lot of fun and a beautiful day. Sunny with a high near 84. I've got music coming up from the Fab Four. John, Paul, George, and Ringo. 720 Breakfast with the Beatles. I also have Lori, Kenny, and Joe. Super 400 from their latest album coming up in under 15 minutes.
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0: And as I've been mentioning, we've got some really cool 518 sessions, conversations, and music performed in our studio from some of this weekend's featured performers. And one such 518 session is taking place this afternoon, 1 o'clock. We've got the guys from the Sugar Hold in our studio. We're going to chat with them. They're going to play us some songs as well. Stay right there. I've got Super 400 local 518 on the way. Roberta Flack and Donny Hathaway together. And the Jayhawks after this one. Gotta play this one in the summertime. Here's War on EXT.

Yeah, give it up for Super 400, Lori, Kenny, and Joe, the Trojan Trio, Only Child, from their brand new album, Spirit in the Sound. It is out right now. Keep up with the trio at their website, super400.com, and go see them. Oh, yeah, you ought to go see them. Shepherd Park Amphitheater, next Friday night, final day of the month. It's a final Friday as well, Canada Street in Lake George, next Friday night. 97.7 at 106.1 EXT. All right, it's 7:21 now. Let's get to it. Three from the Fab Four, John, Paul, George, and Ringo. He's here. Let's begin with this one, the first of three. Strings only version of this one.

0: sorry, did I miss? I went wrong. Did I?
1: I thought I heard you singing Octopus's Garden with John.
0: I think I went into. I'd asked my friends earlier, I think. Or you all came late.
2: Heard lots of rumours and reports that you two are thinking of writing a musical. Is there anything in this?
3: Thinking of it.
4: Paul's thinking of it. I'm doing it.
3: John's actually doing it. I just do all the brainwork behind this operation.
4: Ringo and I are painting Buckingham Palace.
2: I was coming to you next. That's a very
4: fine
2: job.
4: That's a point of interest.
2: And marvellous. What colour?
5: Green.
4: Green with black shutters.
2: I see. Do you know when you're going back to America, by the way?
0: August.
4: August sometime.
0: For 2.5 weeks.
4: 2.5 weeks.
2: Thank you, George and Ringo. And this'll be a tour?
0: Yes.
4: Well, it won't be a one night.
2: I wondered if it was just for television.
3: I certainly hope not.
2: Paul, I believe this time on your album, all the songs are not your own compositions for a change, are they?
3: Yeah, that's right. Things like Rock and Roll Music and Kansas City and one or two others aren't ours. We like the old numbers.

0: All right, Deborah in Amsterdam wanted to hear Eleanor Rigby. So I gave you two versions of that song, a sort of Eleanor Rigby sandwich. We heard the studio version from Revolver right there. Take nine of Octopus's Garden from Abbey Road, sort of the jelly of the sandwich. Peanut butter, perhaps? Strings-only version of Eleanor Rigby from Anthology 2, way back at the beginning of The Breakfast. 97.7 and 106.1 EXT. All right, that'll do it for us today. We'll pause. 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
1: All right, you want that weather forecast? Here we go. Sunshine today. We do have chances of showers and thunderstorms this morning, mainly before noontime, but we'll get up to 80 degrees today. Partly cloudy, 55 tonight. Sunny, 78 tomorrow. Sunny, 83 finally Friday. And for the fest on Saturday, sunny with a high near 84. Did I mention I have brand new music from Charlie Crockett to play for you? Well, I've got brand new Charlie Crockett right now from Clovis, his 17th album. It was released on Spotify on April 28th and on all platforms May 1st, and the album was pulled from circulation on May 5th, just a few days later, and then re-released again on July 3rd. The album was recorded at Norman Petty Recording Studios in Clovis, New Mexico, in 6 days this past March. From Clovis, Charlie Crockett, here's the Hallelujah Trail on EXT.

There's Secret Sisters with Ray LaMontagne on All the Ways. 97.7 and 106.1 EXT. Maggie Rogers after Joe Pernice. I'd Rather Look Away featuring Norman Blake on EXT.

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0: Killers frontman Brandon Flowers plans from Thrasher. Brand new upcoming third album out August 21st. A cool country western record recorded at the historic RCA Studio A in Nashville, Tennessee. 97.7 and 106.1 EXT. 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It's 8:05 now. Dave Michaels keeping you company until 10 on this Wednesday hump day, right? Middle of the week. It's all downhill from here. Can't wait to see you Saturday in the park, Music Haven. EXT's second annual local 518 Fest, beginning at 2 p.m., and be one of the first 250 people to receive a very limited edition while supplies last, only 250 of them, EXT tie-dye festival t-shirt. Oh, yeah, can't wait. Saturday's going to be an awful lot of fun, and sunny, dry, highs right around 84 degrees. We got one of the festival performers on the way, the Bell Curves, local 518 in under 15 minutes. I've also got Jason Isbell in the 400 unit, Matt Nathanson, Delaney and Bonnie from 1971, and a brand new one from Cage the Elephant in just a few. 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
0: Oh, just so you know, I've been working over the record label guy to bring Cage the Elephant in for a live at EXT session in our studio and a show in the 518. I'm working him over. Every time I talk to him, I say, hey, when's Cage the Elephant going to be coming by? I want to break him down. We've got a brand new one from Cage the Elephant coming up after this one for Mr. Magoo. Oh, Magoo! In Saratoga Springs.

One of the featured performers at this weekend's EXT Fest, the Bell Curves, Local 518. The work of singer-songwriter Delaney Hefner out of the Collar City. Cherry Shame, that brand new song from Tides and Rain, the brand new album. 97.7 and 106.1 EXT. Yeah, hope to see you there Saturday at Music Haven for EXT's second annual Local 518 Fest, The Sound of the 518. I'm Dave. How about this one? Hopping in our Wayback Time Machine to 1973, this is The Sound of Philadelphia.

0: Jason Isbell and the 400 units on WEXT Radio. We Were Vampires from the Nashville Sound. Matt Nathanson before that, who just released an EP of 6 acoustic covers by Billy Joel. The EP is called Songs in the Matic. That's Uptown Girl from Matt. All right. Hey, 33 with Dave Michaels on this Wednesday. Good morning. Great to be here with you. After today, we're not going to see a chance of showers for a while. Today, we're going to see some sunshine. We do got a chance of showers and thunderstorms this morning, mainly before noontime today. High near 80 degrees today. Partly cloudy, 55 tonight. Sunny, 78 tomorrow. Sunny, 83 finally Friday. And Saturday, Saturday in the park. We're going to see a beautiful day and a high near 84. 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
0: All right. Thanks so much for joining me today. Stay right there. I've got my new favorite song. It is the best song. I love it. One of my favorites. We're playing at EXT right now from the British rock band Yard Act in this next set. We'll begin with Dawn of the Dead and this one from Terrapin Station at EXT.

Yeah, that's what Jeff Spicoli was talking about right there. All I need are some tasty waves, a cool buzz, that tune from Yard Act, and I'm fine. Oh, you didn't say that end part, but I did. I love that. British rock band Yard Act with a brand new song on Upper Discovery Bin called New Beginnings, right here on WEXT Radio. Here's morning music right now from this married duo, Michael and Tanya Trotter. You may have seen them on an Ozempic commercial. They did that for a while. I haven't seen that commercial, but they've been busy recording new music like this brand new song. Here they are, The War and Treaty, You Can't Hurt Me Anymore on EXT.

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0: There she is, Alison Russell, Cold April, featuring Kara Jackson, Denisha, and Explore Pop Choir. One of my favorite songs we're playing on EXE right now. One of my favorites of 2026 so far. And Allison's going to be playing the Arcadia Folk Festival in East Hampton, Mass, August 29th. Allison, the Milk Carton Kids, John Craggy, Fantastic Cat, Caitlin Candy, and others. 97.7 and 106.1 EXT. 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All right, 9.05 now. No. Dave Michaels hanging out with you until 10. Laura Grant coming up at the top of the hour. Standing by with the hook. I got to get out of here. I got to be on time today. Colin Hay on the way. Men of Work front man who's also a part of Ringo Starr's All-Star Band, who's going to be with Ringo and his band at the Palace Theater later on this year. Colin's on the way. I've got the Milk Carton Kids, Peter Main, local 518 singer-songwriter from Greenwich, the Revivalists, and a whole lot more. 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
1: 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This is WEXT.
0: Yeah, thanks for joining me today. Really do appreciate it. I've got Peter Main, local 518, coming up in this next set. We'll begin with Bonnie Raitt. From her 11th album, released in 1991, Luck of the Draw, here's Something to Talk About on EXT.

Yeah, there you go. Brand new from Peter Main, local 518 singer, songwriter, guitar player from Greenwich over there in Washington County. A new song called Eternity, right here on WEXT Radio, your home for local music in the Capital Region. Late last fall, we had Peter drop by our studio, and we chatted with him for a bit, all about music, and he played us some songs as well. Stellar stuff from our studio. 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Dave Michaels, and I've got the Milk Carton Kids coming up after Silvana Estrada and Pablo Pablo. Here's Antes de Ti, or Before You, on EXT.

0: Bears, Colin Hay, former Men at Work frontman. I Wish I Was Still Drinking, from Are You Looking at Me, his album out in 2007. And Colin's part of Ringo Starr's All-Star Band. That's coming to the ALB, playing the Palace October 7th. You've got Colin there, along with Steve Lukather and Warren Ham of Toto. You've got Hamish Stewart from Average White Band, Greg Bissonette from David Lee Roth Band, and Buck Johnson of Aerosmith, all convening in Albany October 7th. 97.7 and 106.1 EXT. 9:33, you got Dave hanging out with you until the top of the hour. Great to be here with you on this Wednesday hump day. Middle of the week, it's all downhill from here. Today, we're going to see some sunshine in the 518. We do have a chance of showers and thunderstorms, mainly this morning before noontime. We'll get up to about 80 degrees today. Partly cloudy, 55 tonight. Sunny, 78 tomorrow. Sunny, 83 finally Friday. And for the fest, EXD's local 518 Fest 2, Saturday at Music Haven. Sunny with a high near 84. 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
0: All right, stay put. I've got a brand new one from Jesse Wells to play for you on the backside of my Dally Double. And this morning, a double shot from Sweet Baby James at EXT.

Maybe I'm still hurting. I can't turn the other cheek. But you know that I still love you. It's just that I can't speak. I looked for you and everyone, and they called me on that too. I lived alone, but I was only coming back to you. The shutting down factory now

Yeah, there he is, Sturgill Simpson, before he was Johnny Blue Skies. Keep It Between the Lines, going back 10 years. 2016 album, A Sailor's Guide to Earth. And a brand new one from Jesse Wells before that, Won't You Come Out Tonight, from his brand new album, Masks Off. 97.7 and 106.1 EXT. Radio Up. I've got a brand new one right now from Aubrey Bug. Just about out of time for now. I've got a few more songs to play for you, Dave Michaels. I'll be back with you tomorrow morning beginning at 5. Have yourself a fantastic day. Laura Grant coming up at the top of the hour. Yeah, check out this brand new from Aubrey Bug. It's a song called Nosedive on EXT. 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

0: All I Did Was Dream of You. Exit 97.7 and 106.1 WEXT. I'm Laura Grant. Happy hump day, everybody. It is Wednesday, July 22nd. We are almost at the end of July, and I don't know how that happened. I don't know that I'm ready for August, but I hope you're ready for a full afternoon of fabulous music. Let's get into it.
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0: So much great music on the way. I've got Danelia Cotton coming up. Also, a discovery track from the Womack sisters called Chauffeur. I love this song so, so much. It's been an earworm for me. I cannot wait to share it with you. But first, let's look at some fireflies.

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This is Jeff Tweedy from Wilco. 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

There's that Discovery track I was teasing earlier from the Womack Sisters, Chauffeur. Love that song so much. The Womack Sisters are the daughters of Linda and Cecil Womack, who made R&B records in the 80s. And their grandfather, Linda's dad, is Sam Cooke. And their uncle is Cecil's older brother, R&B legend Bobby Womack. What a storied history of a musical family. How cool is that to hear the generational talent just be passed down? So cool. That is off their self-titled album. Danelia Cotton ahead of that, For Your Life, and the latest single from Jesse Malin back there, Hollywood Forever. On the way, I've got DMB, the latest from Noah Kahan, but first, here's one from Santana.

0: funny the way it is. Dave Matthews Band on WEXT, and it's not even 3 o'clock yet. How lucky are we to listen to DMB before 3? Of course, stick around for Chris Wink. He'll have more DMB at 3 for you. Noah Kahan ahead of that, Doors. That's off his new album, The Great Divide. Love that album. Love that song. And Santana started us off with that one that was live at Woodstock, Persuasion. On the way, I've got Mumford and Sons, Maren Morris, and a bit further down the line, the latest from Charlie Crockett.
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0: 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Roots, rock, discoveries. The artists you love. The songs you didn't know you were waiting for. Here for you. 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I'm Laura Grant. Local 518ers, the parlor. The sacred is the sweetest on WEXT.

One of my favorite singing cowboys, Charlie Crockett, Kentucky Too Long. It's off the album Age of the Ram. He worked with co-producer Shooter Jennings on Age of the Ram, and that marked the conclusion of the Sagebrush trilogy that were all completed within 1 year. How cool is that? Ahead of that, Maren Morris, Hard Liquor and Soft Rock. It's off the 10th anniversary edition of her debut album, Hero, A Second Wind. And Local 518ers, The Parlor, started us off with that new single, The Sacred is the Sweetest. I hope WEXT is sacred to you, and if it is, please support us. 1-800-272-6492 or wextradio.org. 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
1: The latest from Grace Potter, Love Me Not. I just love that song. Shout out to our longtime listener, Duncan, who loves Grace Potter. Duncan, that one was for you. It's from Grace's new album, Trespasser, which is coming out in exactly 1 month on August 22nd. And if you love Grace as much as Duncan does, you will be happy to know she is supporting the Zac Brown Band at Forest Hills Stadium in Queens, New York on August 26th and 27th. Head on over to her website for ticket info. And we started out with the latest from Rhiannon Giddens, Carolina Rain. It's off her new album, Hope is the Thing with Feathers.
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1: 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I've got a new single from Local 518er, As Is. 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You know how much we love our 518ers here. But first, let's roll it back to 1970 with the Velvet Underground.

There's that new single from Local 518er, As Is. I was teasing Mini Mob Mentality. Make sure you follow Izzy on Instagram to keep up with all his goings on. Willie Nelson ahead of that, Stardust. Oh, Willie Nelson. 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On the way, I've got Molly Tuttle and the Golden Highway, the latest from Death Cab for Cutie, but first, a classic from George Thorogood and the Destroyers.

0: Molly Tuttle and the Golden Highway, More Like a River. I just love Molly Tuttle, don't you? Saw her in person last year at Mass Mocha, and she was just fantastic. Death Cab for Cutie ahead of that, Riptides. It's off their new album, I Built You a Tower, which is absolutely fantastic. And I was able to discuss that album on the New Music Friday podcast with NPR. You can check that podcast out on the link in my Instagram bio at WEXT Laura Grant. And we started out with that classic from George Thorogood and the Destroyers, Bad to the Bone. On the way, I've got Houndmouth. We're going to roll back to the 90s with Soul Coughing and a bit further down the line, new music from Laura Veers.
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1: 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I'm Laura Grand. I've got a discovery track for you from Kells. 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

0: Angeles.
1: Soul Coughing, taking us back to 1994 with Screenwriters Blues. I know one or two screenwriters, and they definitely can get the blues. Houndmouth ahead of that, Tiger Blood. It's from their new album, Lordy. And we started out with that discovery track from Kells, Gone. It's off her new album, Dirty Blues Princess. I'm pretty obsessed with this artist. She's kind of incredible. Love watching her videos on social media. Yeah, she's great. Loving that song. On the way, more great music. I've got The Replacements, the latest from The Strokes off their new album. But first, let's go flying into darkness with Laura Veers.

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That is the latest from His Golden Messenger, In the Middle of It. It's off their new album, I'm People. Ahead of that, The Replacements, Left of the Dial, and The Strokes in that set, Going Shopping. It's off their new album, Reality Waits. You know, you can go shopping and support WEXT in the process. You can go shopping on our website. We've got fabulous merch with WEXT on it. We've got t-shirts. We've got mugs. We also have tickets. Outlaw Fest is coming up at the end of next month. Hey, get to see Willie Nelson in person

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0: So much great music on the way. I've got a discovery track from Pokey LaFarge. It's off his new album, Rent Money. Can't wait for that to come out. Also, the latest from Goose. I just love them. But first, Liz Phair, Never Said.

New music from Pokey LaFarge on WEXT, The Thing. It's from his new album, Rent Money, which is coming out on September 11th, and he's going on a North American tour. He'll be stopping by New York on November 12th. Head to his website for ticket info. Boz Scaggs ahead of that, Breakdown dead ahead, and Goose in that set. Good times and times. I just love Goose. I want to say a big thank you to all the people who supported WEXT and got tickets to see them at SPAC through us. Thank you for supporting public radio, supporting the local 518, supporting WEXT. We couldn't do this without you. On the way, I've got Camp, the latest single from Brandi Carlile. She's coming up to Tanglewood next month. I'll tell you about that in just a bit. But first, here's a classic from Lynyrd Skynyrd.

0: Camp on WEXT Books. Ahead of that, the latest from Brandi Carlile, Life on the Run, that single I was teasing earlier. She's coming to Tanglewood on August 18th, which is a Tuesday. So if you want tickets to see her, you know what to do. And Lynyrd Skynyrd started us off with that classic, Gimme Three Steps. On the way, I've got Blitz and Trapper, also the latest from the Rolling Stones, and a bit further down the line, new music from Tift Merritt.
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0: 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I'm Laura Grant. New music from local 518ers, the Insolent Willies. This is Esmeralda on WEXT.

Father John Misty's latest single, The Old Law. Love that song. Ahead of that, the latest from the Rolling Stones, In the Stars. It's from their new album, Foreign Tongues. And local 518ers, the Insolent Willies, started us off with their new single, Esmeralda. If you want to see the Insolent Willies in person, first off, follow them on Instagram at @the_insolent_willies. And also, they have all of their live dates for July up on their Instagram. And they're going to be playing two more dates before the end of the month. They'll be playing the 25th, Music by the River in North Creek. And they'll be playing the 26th at Allied Brewing in Altamont. On the way, more great music. I've got the John Butler Trio, Eric Clapton, but first, here's the latest from Tift Merritt.

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0: The latest from Devin Gilfillian, Black Dog Rabbit Hole. It's from his new album, Time Will Tell. The John Butler Trio ahead of that, Funky Tonight. And we started out with that new one from Tift Merritt, Someone to Watch the Band with Me. It's off his new album, Sugar. It's kind of what we all want, right? Just someone to watch the band with us, listen to the music with us. It's all we can ask for. And you know what? 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
0: I've got a real treat for you guys coming up. A 518 session that I did back about a year ago or so with the Sugar Hold. They are going to be kicking off our 518 Fest happening this Saturday at Music Haven in Schenectady. We hope to see you there, and I hope you enjoy this session.

0: Okay, we are here with the Sugar Hold. Thanks for coming, guys. I'm super excited. Yeah, I am super excited you're here. So you are here promoting your new EP, Quickie. Talk to me about that.
1: Yeah, so four brand new songs. Anybody who's seen us live has heard them over the past year. We recorded at White Lake Studios back in February. And then so I've been working on, you know, massaging these along the way into the songs they've become. We worked with our producer, David Rockauer, the Duke Western again. And he definitely has his fingerprints on this one, too. And we really enjoyed the time with him and at White Lake, which was awesome.
0: Awesome. Very cool. So tell me, what inspired this EP?
1: Well, I mean,
2: we just had songs to.
1: Yeah, we just we're a
0: just
1: band,
0: songs.
1: And
0: yeah.
1: Well, we write songs. We're original. We write original music, and we want to share it. So, it's as simple as that. We write and play music to have fun, and so the more we get together, the more we play the music, the more we're able to share that, the more fun everybody has.
0: Love it. It's all about the fun.
1: Nobody has more fun than the Sugar Hold.
0: Love it. Awesome. So talk to me about the Sugar Hold. I know this is a very cliche question that I'm sure you've gotten a million times. Where did you come? Who came up with, was it a collective? Who came up with the Sugar Hold, and what was its, what's the origin of that?
1: So I started the band. My previous project was I would write theme songs with a buddy of mine. We would make theme songs for professional wrestlers. So the Sugar Hold is a professional wrestling maneuver.
0: Okay.
3: Yeah. Paul Nelson with a knee in the back.
1: Yeah, that sort of thing.
2: Mm-hmm. We'll demonstrate it after.
1: Yeah.
0: Awesome. I'm going to need a picture of that one, guys. Yep.
1: Yeah. So it came from my work in professional wrestling. And so.
0: Let's just take a pause there and talk about your work in professional wrestling.
1: Yeah.
0: So was that you were...
1: It was independent promotions. Basically, the way that it was working is that if the wrestlers wanted to, or if the promotions, we would work for a promoter who was putting on the show. And if they wanted to sell a DVD of, you know, the show, you know, the guy couldn't come out to Metallica and or Sandman. So we would be inspired by Metallica and or Sandman and write a song heavily inspired by it so the wrestler could get around, you know, and we were a royalty free music provider that really specialized in and only worked with professional wrestling promotions.
0: So you were a little bit more affordable than Metallica.
1: Yes.
0: Got it.
1: Yeah. Okay. So there's only one current wrestler that uses one of the songs still, and that's Mikey Cheese, who is a cheese-themed wrestler.
0: Hey, I'm a fan. Cheese. You tell me
1: the
0: cheese.
1: The Gouda guy.
0: Love it.
1: He's hilarious. He's awesome. He's a friend of mine. Huge Sugar Hold supporter. He's partied with the Sugar Hold.
2: Yeah. He's a monster in the ring.
1: Yeah.
0: Ba-dum-bum. Love it. He's here all week, folks.
1: Thank you, McCullough.
0: He's here all week. Try the veal. Yeah.
1: So shout out Mikey Cheese. We end up talking about him quite a bit because we get the question a lot. So
0: awesome.
1: Yeah, we're able to promote him too, which is fun.
0: Love that. Yeah. Cross promotion.
1: Yeah.
0: Wrestling and the Sugar Hold.
1: Yeah.
0: Love it.
1: Yeah.
0: Very cool. So what are your origin stories and how did you find one another?
1: Okay. Well, Dan...
2: So I found the Sugar Hold through a Craigslist ad, actually. I would lurk there, just kind of watch people argue, and mainly just looking kind of for filling gigs that I could fill in every now and then. I wasn't really necessarily looking for something permanent. And then, you know, there was that actual well-worded ad out there that had punctuation in capital letters. So I'm like, okay, this seems promising.
0: This is legit.
2: Reached out. We went back and forth a little bit. And it turns out we had a mutual friend who gave me a good character reference. And we set up, I don't even know, it was a tryout. And then...
1: Yeah, it was pretty much right away. It was just in the band. So it's the way kind of it's been going. We find the right guy. He plays and it works.
2: Yeah, pretty well. And
1: yeah. And then Matt joined.
3: And then, I met these guys through a mutual friend. They were looking for a bass player, and we met up. I think it was when the Brule County Bad Boys
2: Rare
3: were doing
2: Form.
3: Their block party.
1: Yep.
3: And before
1: yep.
3: then, we all met at Rare Form and had a drink. And I was wearing, like, a cowboy hat.
1: Yeah,
3: and, like,
1: cut-off shorts.
3: Cut-off
1: shorts.
3: The
1: pockets were coming out. You had a holster with a grill lighter in it.
3: Yeah.
2: And we said that we need this guy.
1: We need him. This is the guy we've been looking for.
0: Yeah. That holster is what, that sold you.
3: That's what solidified it.
0: It wasn't your voice. It wasn't the music. It was
3: they
0: just
3: had
0: like,
3: no idea.
2: I mean, yeah, that's all right, but it was a holster.
1: Before we even really heard him. So we said, all right, this guy's, he's going to fit, I think, just fine. Then he came and played, and he was a monster on the bass. So we
4: just worked out.
1: Yeah.
4: And fashion's very important to us, as you can tell.
1: Yeah.
0: Very important. And for our listening audience, who we'll see some stuff on Instagram, but I was referencing before, you guys look like a boy choir 20 years later. And what happened?
1: Yeah. The fashion is always important to us today. We've got our turtlenecks on. We do have a fairly large wardrobe that we, that's what we spend our money on. We've got our striped shirts. We've got striped shirts. We've got a few different striped shirts. We've got the bomber jackets. We've
3: got jumpsuits.
0: Yeah. Jumpsuits.
4: Maybe white butt flap pajamas.
1: There's been talk of butt flap pajamas, but I don't think we got the ball rolling in time. So we'll see.
4: Yeah, we're gonna see.
1: We'll see what's going on.
4: Working hard.
1: Yeah. But who knows?
4: Holding out.
1: Who knows? So that's always important. Style, always looking the same, is that you're going to see, you'll never see us in our civilian clothes up on stage at the playing as the Sugar Hold.
0: Gotcha. So, very cool.
1: Yeah.
0: So we're going to play some music.
1: Cool.
0: What are we starting with first?
1: We're going to start with Ooh La La, which was the single that we released off Quickie EP. That's again recorded with David Rockauer, our producer, who was a co-writer on this one for sure.
0: Very cool. And talk to me about the origins of Ooh La La.
1: So Ooh La La, the idea of it first came from actually watching, I think it was Back to the Future 2, and Biff, when he gets like the sports almanac and he goes back in time and they go to the dance and he's got it in his back pocket, Marty gets it. He takes the dust jacket off. Ooh la la, ooh la la. It's a girly magazine. It's a nudie magazine. So, so that's where it first came from. And then it's a story of falling in love after that. So.
0: Well, I've been listening, but let's do it for the listening audience.
3: Let's do it. Yeah.
1: Acoustic.
3: Ish.
1: Ish. Yeah.

0: Awesome. Guys, that was great. Very cool. Very cool. So we are going to play two more songs, but tell me the other two that we're going to be playing.
1: So we're going to do Well Qualified and Olga.
0: So I have questions about Olga. Mm-hmm. Mm-hmm. Who's Olga? Where did you meet her? What is the story there?
1: So we, in our rehearsal space, we
0: unless you can't tell me who Olga is.
1: No, we
0: Olga
1: can tell.
0: Is.
1: Okay.
0: Yeah.
2: Forward to it.
1: So we, for a while, we would rehearse in this theater, and the theater would get rented out to different groups. And so there was a Russian theater troupe that was supposed to be there the following week, but they showed up a week early. So we come into the theater with our equipment. It was Dan and I, and they were on the stage, and we're like, "Well, we're supposed to be in here, you know, and this and that." And like, so Olga was one of the women that was
2: just a sweetheart, right?
1: Yeah, she was wonderful
2: very
1: to
2: direct.
1: Us.
2: Yeah, very nice. Yeah.
1: They let us know that they were going to be using the stage for an extended period of time.
2: Firmly?
1: Yeah, in that, you know, we weren't welcome there, even though it was our time. Mm-hmm. So we actually just went, and there was a room next door. It wasn't set up. It's not a theater or anything. It was just a regular room, and just turned up extra loud. So the song was actually originally about Olga, but it's we don't shoot for negativity, you know.
3: Right.
1: And it is kind of a negative subject. So we just we changed it up and made it about not wanting to answer your phone.
3: Well, we kept her name.
1: We kept her name. Well, we were thinking about calling it. We were thinking about changing the name to Callback, and I think I officially did for a second, but it's just the name of it. Yeah. It's just the name of the song.
0: I like Olga better.
1: Yeah,
2: yeah, right. Yeah.
0: And
2: yeah.
0: Also, hashtag relatable. Who wants to answer the phone?
1: Right. Wow. So whatever. No. Yeah. And we had our friend Katrina come in and record the voicemail part at the beginning of that song. And we actually used the phone at White Lake, the landline, called to a phone, and then recorded that.
3: Yep.
1: So it's not like some fancy effects on it. It's actual.
3: Organic.
0: It's true Foley artist work.
1: Yeah.
0: I love that.
1: Yeah.
0: I love it.
1: Well,
0: let's play Well Qualified, and then we'll follow it up with Olga.
1: Sounds good.
0: Excellent. Cool.

0: Awesome. Oh my gosh. Well, I want to thank Olga for being the inspiration for that one. So where can the listening audience find you?
1: So we're at The Sugar Hold, Facebook, Instagram, technically TikTok, although not active at all.
0: Who is?
1: Yeah, we have a website, thesugarhold.com. That'll probably get revamped before Quickie comes out.
0: Awesome, guys. Thanks so much for coming.
1: Hey, thank you.
2: Thank you. Thanks.
0: How flippin' awesome are the Sugar Hold guys? They're just fantastic. Oh my gosh, they just make you want to bop to their music all the time. They are kicking off our WEXT Fest happening this Saturday at Music Haven. 2 p.m., they'll be going on stage. You won't want to miss this. It's a great place to see so many local 518 bands. Support WEXT. There's going to be some great food there. I hear there's tacos, Ben and Jerry's ice cream. It's going to be a great time. Mingle with the artists and our team at WEXT. On the way, more great music. I've got Tiana Esperanza, the latest from Brigitte Calls Me Baby. But first, let's roll it back to 1987 with Suzanne Vega.

0: attitude.
1: Tiana Esperanza on WEXT with Buy You a New Attitude. Fun fact about Tiana, she's the granddaughter of the punk legend Paloma Palm Olive McLarty, who was the one who founded the London-based 1970s all-girl punk band The Slits and later played with The Raincoats. Love those families that just have generations of music flowing through them. Brigitte Calls Me Baby ahead of that, Slumber Party, and Low Cut Connie in that set, Can't Be Wrong. It's off the new album, Living in the USA. The title track of that album is just fantastic. 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
1: 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I'm Laura Grant. 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

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High Hopes 3000. It's off the new album Chuck Timely and the Hourglass. Driftwood ahead of that, The Sun's Going Down, and Queen Anne started us off with that discovery track, Watch Me Win It. 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

0: Love that one from Fantastic Cat. Donnie Takes the Bus. Just love it. It's from their new album, Cat Out of Hell. Ahead of that, Train Calling All Angels. Love that song. And we started out with that new one from the New Pornographers, Votive. It's from their latest album, The Former Sight Of. On the way, I've got Jim James' latest. Also, a new one from Monday Night Social.
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0: If you are just tuning in, I want to say a big thank you to you for turning that dial to WEXT Radio, because this is where you leave regular radio behind. Now here's SG Goodman.

That's new music from Monday Night Social, I Need Your Heart. It's off their new album, Chasing the Light, which is out now. Give those guys a follow on social media at MNS The Band. Delbert McClinton ahead of that, covering that Al Green song, Take Me to the River, and Jim James back there, Come Again. It's off his new album, Wowed Out. On the way, I've got the latest from Brandon Flowers. It's a new song called Plans, off his first solo album in over a decade called Thrasher. Can't wait to share this one with you. Also, I've got Paul McCartney and Wings coming up, but first, here's a famous classic from Percy Sledge.

0: young as we will ever be. Ahead of that, Brandon Flowers, Plans. Don't you just love that song? It's off his new album, Thrasher. It's his first solo album in 11 years. He's hopping on that crowded country bandwagon with this new one. And Percy Sledge started us off with that classic, When a Man Loves a Woman. Have you ever seen the Andy Garcia and Meg Ryan movie of the same name that uses that as its theme song? Oh gosh, it is absolutely fantastic. On the way, I've got Johnny Cash, latest from Michigander, and local 518er Blue Wilder.
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along the dusty Winnemucca Road, when along came a semi with a high-end canvas-covered load. If you're going to Winnemucca, Mac, with me you can ride. And so I climbed into the cab and then I settled down inside. He asked me if I'd seen a road with so much dust and sand, and I said, listen,

Parkersburg, Gravelburg, Colorado, Ellensburg, Rexburg, Vicksburg, El Dorado, Larimore, Atmore, Havistall, Chattanooga, Chasta, Nebraska, Alaska, Opelika, Baraboo, Waterloo, Kalamazoo, Kansas City, Sioux City, Cedar City, Dodge City, what a

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the latest single from Girl Sweet Voiced, Tonight. Ahead of that, the latest from Michigander, Freaking Out. It's off the new album, Over Before You Know It. Michigander is coming to Brooklyn in November. Head to his website for ticket info. And local 518er Blue Wilder started us off with Whirlwind. Off the new album, Love in the Rearview. That is it for me today. Thank you so much for listening. Exit 97.7 and 106.1 WEXT. I'm Laura Grant. Stick around for Chris Wink. DMB at 3 is right around the corner. But to play me out, the latest from Bella White.

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0: 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Hi there, I'm Chris Wink. It is Tie-Dye Wednesday. We've got the Grateful Dead Hour coming up tonight at 9 o'clock. My name is Chris Wink. Thanks for letting me be your DJ. I did it for love. I did. I've got Lone Bellow on the way, and my number one record for 2026. I've picked it. I picked it 6 months ago. I don't know what I was thinking because there's been a lot of great music coming, but it's still a great record. It's coming up in just a bit.
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0: Well, this one came out just last year. Oh, wait, no, 2 years ago. The album Made by These Moments. 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

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Local 518 Nocturne, the song Proximity, here on a tie-dye Wednesday. 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They're all right there. Check it out. 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You go to WEXTRadio.org. And don't forget, there's one there from Cersei that Dave did, which is really pretty cool. And Jimily, a music discovery. 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

0: New music from Monrovia. The album Bloodline was the album that I chose as my number one record back in January, my number one record for 2026, knowing full well that there was going to be some really great music coming, and there has been. There's been the Devin Gilfillian and the Alison Russell, and I was not expecting an Alison Russell record to come when I'd already chosen my favorite record of the year. That's okay. I love you, Monrovia, and I love that song, Field Song. The Lone Bellow with I Did It for Love, and doing a cover of St. Teresa, that was Kathy Mattea, 97.7 1061 WEXTRadio.org. Speaking of Alison Russell, her new record, In the Hour of Chaos, coming up.
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Going all the way back to 2010 for that one there from Ray LaMontagne and the Pariah Dogs. The song For the Summer was on the album God Willin' and The Creek Don't Rise. 97.7 and 106.1 WEXTRadio.org. You know, our friends just call us The Exit, right? Allison Russell, her new record called In the Hour of Chaos. We heard a song called Cold April. And Allison's got a lot of really cool people on this new record, including Kara Jackson, Denisha, and Explore Pop Choir, helping her out with that track, Cold April. My name is Chris Wink, and it's just about time for the Meeting with the Boss. Got a live track for you coming up at 4 o'clock here on the radio. These two guys met at Brandeis University. They're called Late Night Thoughts, WEXTRadio.org.

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0: 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The Meeting with the Boss, yeah, the only boss we listen to. You know, Bruce Springsteen, of course. Wasn't talking about our real boss now. Violet Grohl before that with Thumb. We heard Crosby, Stills, Nash, and Young doing their version of Joni's song Woodstock. Hi, I am Chris Wink. It is Tie-Dye Wednesday. That means everybody's wearing their tie-dye t-shirts. And I don't know if you saw this, but we're going to be giving away WEXT Fest tie-dyes to the people, first people who come to the festival on Saturday over at Music Haven. We're going to be there. We have just a couple hundred shirts. 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

0: American. 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
1: A young woman originally from Western Mass now lives in Montreal. 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Her album is coming out later this year. It's called Apple Orchard. David Wax Museum before that, and These Sacred Souls with Any Old Fool. Sounding nice and old, but it's new. And I thank you for helping us discover great new music and support the great music of the local 518. On the way, something new from Phoebe Bridgers. We'll hear from Ayla Chiars, who's going to be playing with us on Saturday at WEXT Fest. Can't wait. George Ezra says, blame it on me. That's what everybody does. They blame it on me. WEXTradio.org.

0: Phoebe Bridgers, selling out stadiums and arenas and big, huge shows. Her new record is called Lost Weekend, and that's Lost Boys. So if you see tickets go on sale for Phoebe, don't wait, because you don't want to buy them through the secondary market. That's just too expensive. Fool's Gold was from Buffalo Traffic Jam. We heard A.I. La Chiar, the song Baby Goat on her 2024 release called Self-Reflection, a Tain-Seld mixtape. A.I.La is Local 518, and A.I.La is part of the lineup of the seven artists who are going to be on stage with us at WEXT Fest. We're getting started at 2 with the guys from the Sugar Hold, and Cersei's going to headline the whole day, and A.I.La's in the middle. There's also the Bell Curves and Alec Lewis Group. We've also got Shannon Taya playing a set for us, and Sly Fox and the Hustlers. It's going to be awesome. See you there Saturday, 2 o'clock, Music Haven, WEXT Fest. 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
0: All right, are we having fun yet? I sure hope so. Do you remember seeing the movie that Questlove made from all of the footage from the Harlem Summer of Soul? Great movie. They called it the Harlem Woodstock, I believe. Anyway, it was tons and tons of incredible performers. And on stage, as part of that, was the Staple Singers on WEXTradio.org.
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0: up on how much education you had. You go to apply for a job, you wouldn't get it. And you know the reason why. But now, if you got an education, we can demand what we want. Isn't that right?
1: Yeah.
0: So go to school, children, and learn all you can. Now who knows? It's been a change, and you might be the president of the United States one day. Listen, all of you young people, this is your voice.

Wouldn't it be great? A life of Sundays, that would be the best. I mean, I feel like that's probably the best day of the week. And it's also the worst because you have that worry about, oh, Monday's coming. But anyway, a life of Sundays kind of gives you a little expectation of what's to come. And yet you get to rest and relax, and I like that. The Water Boys, we heard Noah Kahan with Doors, and the Staple Singers doing It's Been a Change. That came from the movie that Questlove made, from all of the film footage that they had recorded for the Harlem Woodstock that happened back in the late 60s. Anyway, that was awesome. Oh, Summer of Soul, if you've not seen the movie, please, please, please, please do yourself a favor and watch it. I know people say that, right? It's a kind of a cliche. Do yourself a favor. You will do yourself a favor. Trust me. Julia Jacklin is from Australia. Check out her new song called Get Away From Me. I think I'll love you soon. 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

0: Well, so who's having fun, right? We are. We're heading home, of course. It's Tie-Dye Wednesday with Grace Potter's new song called Love Me Not. 97.7 and 106.1 WEXTRadio.org. Our national treasure, Willie Nelson, before that, his new album called Dream Chaser. Are you going to be there? Where? You know. Yeah, he's coming to town. The Outlaw Music Festival up at SPAC. You didn't know? 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At WEXTRadio.org. Thanks for helping out. All right, this hour, I've got Jose Gonzalez's band Junip on the way. We'll hear from Goose. Love Goose. They're so awesome. Got Dylan a Dust for you as well from the amazing Blood on the Tracks record coming up.
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0: You know, this is not quite a classic, but I kind of feel like it is, in a way. 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

Well, this is your home for local music in the Capital District. Local 518 Jeff Brisbane is working on finishing up an album, and he gave us that really cool song after a trip he took down to Asbury Park and just wandered around soaking up the vibes. The song is called Asbury, and we heard Casey Musgraves with a 2018 song that I just love. Still love it today. Eight years? Oh my gosh, 8 years later. Slow Burn. I can't do math. Don't ask me to do math, please, all right? The Jayhawks, they've got a new record. It's called Sanctuary Park, and I played you the song Keeping Our Heads Above Water. Barely, right? Well, hopefully we're doing all right. Thanks for hanging out. My name's Chris Wink. Maybe you're headed up to see Train tonight. Maybe you're going to see Matt Nathanson and Bare Naked Ladies open the show. It's going to be awesome. Have a good time. Thanks for leaving regular radio behind. My little fair-weather friend, it's John Cale.

0: Jose Gonzalez's band Junip from 2010 with a fan favorite, the song Always. Good to Be was from Goose and the album Big Modern. That's definitely going to be a fan favorite when we, you know, start playing things from days gone by for this year, right? And John Davies Cale, that's the Welsh musician that you know probably best as one of the founding members of the rock band The Velvet Underground. We heard his 1970 track called Fairweather Friend. I'm Chris Wink. I thank you for letting me be your DJ this tie-dye Wednesday. Got some Modest Mouse on the way, the Zombies on the way. And we're going to hear from Train, who's playing tonight up at SPAC. All right? Dylan at Dusk from Blood on the Tracks. Right after.
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0: Your boss just called. 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

Joby Riccio from Colorado. Her song called Love of the Song comes off her new album, Face the Feeling. I love discovering new music with you. She's Not There, classic music from The Zombies. We heard Picking Dragon's Pockets from The New Modest Mouse. And Meet Me in the Morning was from Blood on the Tracks. 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
1: wild. 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Hello, my name's Chris Wink. 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I know one of the things that we're doing is a raffle for some really cool prizes, including tickets to some amazing shows yet to come. Some shows from the Troy Savings Bank Music Hall. 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

Well, it's your home for music discovery. Her name is Katy Prewitt. The album Fools for the Fleeting is on the way. And we just heard a song called Blackout. Features Nolan Taylor. Old Judge Jones. Remember that one from the late 70s? Les Dudek. And we heard U2's new one. They've promised a new album before the end of the year. With getting that song that we just played for you. It's called Street of Dreams. That's where it's going to come from. 97.7 and 106.1. WEXTRadio.org. I want to take you back to 2018 for a fan favorite from Local 518, The Sea the Sea. They've moved away, but we still love them and we still consider them our pals here in the Local 518. And I'll play you something from Carmen Lookshire, too. First, let's go back to the late 80s for Joe Jackson on WEXTRadio.org.

0: 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I loved the reinvention that became the album Night and Day. Joe Jackson, WEXTradio.org. I'm Chris Wink. Thanks for hanging out. We'll hear a track from the new Locut Connie record. Also on the way, Mountjoy teams up with Gigi Perez. And if you need some local 518 in your life, look no further. Carmen Lookshire, next.
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Low Cut Connie from Philadelphia with their new album called Living in the USA. Sam Fender with Olivia Dean. And we heard the Wallflowers, too. My name's Chris Wink. Thanks for hanging out. Thanks for leaving regular radio behind. It's Tie-Dye Wednesday. We've got the Grateful Dead Hour coming up at 9 o'clock. I'm Chris Wink. I so appreciate you being there. I've got some more great music headed your way, including the Meters, the Revivalists, you know, some good old-fashioned New Orleans music. And now, Mount Joy named themselves after an area just outside of Philadelphia. They teamed up with Gigi Perez for this song called In the Middle, WEXTRadio.org.

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1: 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Ow, that's awesome. Black Dog Rabbit Hole is the new one. 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This hour, I've got some more from the local 518 for you, from Saratoga Springs, a 17-year-old singer-songwriter who's really awesome. Her name is Rhea. We'll also hear classic music from De La Soul. I've got the Springsteen guy, too. And we're going to hang out in New Orleans next.
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1: 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The songs of Alice Randall, a record called My Black Country, featured amazing country. Biggest stars have covered her songs in the past, have done her songs in the past, but this project was the first time the songs have been covered by black musicians, a very important milestone for Alice Randall. Adia Victoria doing Went for a Ride. We heard the Revivalist and we heard the Meters from New Orleans. Thanks for dropping by. It's great to be with you. Tie-Dye Wednesday, the Grateful Dead Hour, is coming up tonight at 9 o'clock right after my show. What is the magic number? De La Soul would say 3 is the magic number. WEXTRadio.org.

0: 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Springsteen with Streets of Minneapolis, and The Magic Number from 3 Feet High and Rising, the inimitable De La Soul. Thanks for hanging out with me, my friend. It's good to be with you on a tie-dye Wednesday. 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
0: You know, I love discovering new music with you, and I met this young woman at NRFA, the Northeast Regional Folk Alliance, last November, and I just loved the sound of her music. 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

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That's the devil in me, I tell ya. 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